0: Fresh stuff there from Teddy Swims. It's called Mr. Know-It-All. Wrapping up today's 20-song music marathon right here on Star. We've got another one going down for you tomorrow after 9, straight after Scotty and Kaylee for breakfast. But next, more of Mackay and the Wit, Sunday's best music. 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

0: It's Mackay and the Wet Sundays, home of the best music. This is Star. Hello, my name is Dylan, hanging out with you for your Tuesday morning. Yeah, we're back into it for another working week, and it's a short working week. How good is that? So good. But if you do need a bit of motivation and just wish it was still the long weekend, I've got the perfect song for you next. It's from Sabrina Carpenter, and it's called Man Child, and it's such a bop. You're going to hear it in full next, right here at Star.
1: 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With the amazing Jimmy Barnes playing his greatest hits, John Stevens, Birds of Tokyo, Baby Animals, Buzzbeat Maru, and Bachelor Girl. All this week, right here. 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

0: Rabbit Star for more of Mackay and the Wit Sunday's best music. 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You're going to hear it in full inside the next 15. And you'll hear Olivia Dean's Man I Need straight after we check in with the newsroom for everything you need to know this morning next right here at Star.
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18: Hello, I'm Rob McLennan. Well, it's been confirmed that four Australians are stranded aboard a European cruise ship that's been struck by a fatal outbreak of hantavirus. The MV Hondius is currently anchored off South Africa after being refused permission to dock. Three passengers have died. At least three others have been diagnosed with the illness. The US president says Iran's a couple of weeks from disaster as the country runs out of options to store its oil. Donald Trump's told America's Salem News Network it will explode unless they're able to move it.
19: In 2 weeks, they're going to have a natural explosion of their oil that's going to make it impossible for them to really recover from.
18: Meantime, there are serious doubts about the ceasefire between Iran and the US after both sides fired at each other this morning in the Strait of Hormuz. Security has been beefed up at a Darwin courthouse for the appearance of accused child killer Jefferson Lewis. The 47-year-old's up on three charges. One of them is murder. We can't tell you what the others are for legal reasons. Investigations are underway into last night's boat tragedy off New South Wales in which three people died. A rescue vessel capsized in heavy seas after it was sent to help a stricken yacht that has since sunk. Two of the rescuers among the dead. We'll know in a bit over 3 hours whether interest rates will be increasing for the third month in a row. The Reserve Bank due to make an announcement this afternoon.
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18: Star Sport. AFL club Collingwood's reportedly made an early approach to troubled Brisbane superstar Lachie Neale, hoping he might be tempted to change sides next season. Some of the world's top tennis stars have blasted the prize money at this month's French Open, despite the overall pot climbing to more than $100 million. Yannick Sinner, who's made more than $25 million in prize money alone, is among those saying the event doesn't pay enough. And Man City's EPL title hopes have been dealt a blow, drawing 3-3 with Everton this morning.
20: Jarrah. 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
6: Star weather.
0: Mostly sunny this afternoon, getting up to 26 degrees in Airlie, 27 in Mackay, and 28 degrees in Proserpine and the Pioneer Valley. Tomorrow and Thursday, a shower or two, and Friday, you're in for a sunny one.
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0: are. We're doing Mackay and the Wet Sundays Best Music. Dylan in for your Tuesday morning. And Steph, what are you up to?
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0: Oh, well, welcome to the best part of the world. 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

0: You're on Star. It's where you get up with Scotty and Kaylee for breakfast. 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
1: The Whitsunday Songwriter Festival.
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1: It's our fifth year and it's really exciting because it was born of an idea that I grew up in Mackay, born and raised. Mm. There was nothing like this in the 70s and 80s for young songwriters. We've created this opportunity for young people and songwriters of all ages to come and be part of a one-day experience being mentored by really successful national songwriters and then to hear them perform live and in person.
0: Oh, how good does that sound? Definitely worth checking out. And the guys are back tomorrow morning from 5, only on Star.
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0: up on Star. Patty's going to take over for your afternoon after midday, and he's got your flashback lunch. And he's going to kick things off with Sonic Sky straight after we check in with the newsroom for the very latest. I'm out of here, though. See you bye. See ya.
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9: Hey there, I'm Jackie Lim. The Reserve Bank is due to announce its next interest rate decision within hours, with many tipping another hike. Economists say there's a strong chance the RBA will deliver a 0.25% rise, bringing the cash rate to 4.35%. Kate Brown from Compare Club says mortgage holders feeling the pinch should be checking for better deals on their health insurance and energy bills.
10: People are telling us at the moment they're going to cut back on groceries, they're going to cut back on kids' swimming lessons. And while cutting back on those things is necessary, what we do see is people not reviewing those big bills.
9: The man accused of abducting and killing Kumanjari little baby is facing court today, charged with murder. 47-year-old Jefferson Lewis was arrested on Thursday night, then flown from Alice Springs to Darwin following the riots that erupted after his capture. Four Aussies are among the passengers on a cruise ship that's dealing with a deadly outbreak of hantavirus. The ship is being held off the West African coast after the deaths of three people. Passengers have been ordered to remain in their cabins to prevent the possible spread of the disease. Donald Trump won't confirm if the ceasefire between the US and Iran is still in place after both sides fired in the Strait of Hormuz, while the president has also dismissed polls that show Americans disapprove of the war as fake news. And Dolly Parton has been forced to cancel her Las Vegas residency because of health concerns, although the singer's reassured fans she's okay.
11: I'm responding really well to meds and treatments, and I'm improving every day.
8: There are massive deals which are happening right now at Nissan Proserpine. You can see for yourself at Whitsunday Autos. 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
6: Star Sport.
9: In sport, Lions co-captain Hugh McCluggage says they'll no doubt be beefing up security after a parent of an Oz kicker took a photo of the club's whiteboard and shared it online. The board listed strengths and weaknesses of their Essendon opponents. McCluggage says it was never meant to be public.
12: We'll learn from it. Privacy and security needs to be lifted around the place.
9: And Panthers star Jack Cogger is looking at a week on the sidelines, the utility facing a suspension over a high tackle in the side's win over the Sea Eagles on Sunday night. That's the latest in news and sport.
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15: It's going to be mostly sunny today across Mackay and the Wits Sundays. Tops of 26 in Airlie, 27 in Mackay, 28 in the Piney Valley and Proserpine. Partly cloudy for tomorrow, a bit of fog around the south, a medium chance of showers that continues across Wednesday. A bit of fog inland, slight chance of a shower from the morning.
8: 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When you learn about the dangers of drugs from a giraffe in the back of a van. 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
15: How was your long weekend? Hope you enjoyed it, but we are back into it with this from the Freestylers. It's a short week, so we're going to jump straight into this Flashback Lunch. And kick it off right now with Sonic. This is Sky, Star Mackay and the Wit Sundays. A lot on over the next couple of hours. I'll inform you of what's happening.

We're doing a flashback lines with Arrested Development. It's Patty with you. Hope you enjoyed your Easter long weekend. Hey, in the lead up to Mother's Day, we're giving you the chance to win a couple of tickets and a three-course dinner. Special event to Note Park Grays & Co. All you need to do is tell us something you've never told your mum. The best, most amazing story we find will then have to confess that to their mum live on air. That'll get you the ticket to the Note Park dinner. The big reveal will be happening on Friday during Star Breakfast with Scotty and Kaylee. So I'd love to hear from you. I was 14, brother was 17. I accidentally knocked a bottle of barbecue sauce on the floor, shattering it, sending the barbecue sauce everywhere. Decided to sweep it under the fridge. Cockroaches were everywhere. Mum cleaned it. We got in trouble. Stuff like that. All right, let's jump into this from Robert Palmer.

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0: We're going to leave the flashback lunch there at Stomach Kind of It Sundays, hanging with Patty, Sabrina Carpenter, back to the new stuff. But right now, we're going to check in with Leo and the Star Car.
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3: 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I'm outside of Blacks Beach Supermarket with lots of toothpaste to give away. 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

0: Sundays hanging with Patty. That's Hunters and Collectors on your Tuesday. Star Breakfast is back tomorrow with Scotty and Kaylee. And over the weekend, we headed along to the Mayor's Ball. Boy, was it a time.
1: Just walked through the door. We've got drinks in hand. We're going around the silent auction items. We've spotted the Beyonce mic.
2: I've spotted a Daniel Ricciardo glove and Oscar Piastri, so I might have a little bitty bit. We'll see what happens.
1: Oh, my God. Well, the Beyonce mic is the one that I've got budget for, so we're just going to see if it has, like, a minimum bid or I can just start. I'll be back in a sec. Patty, I've been ripped off by Scott.
2: Yeah.
1: A minimum bid is $1,450. The $100 budget is not going to cut
2: it. We said $100 for each item. Surely it's 14 items here. It's $1,400. Is that the logic?
1: I think the accountant might kill me, says that we're giving away a $30,000 holiday.
0: And guess what we did? We bought it!
2: No, we didn't.
0: It's a fun time, though. Hey, Mayor's Ball. I've got Milky More Grab in a minute, and Star Breakfast back tomorrow from 5.
3: 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With the amazing Jimmy Barnes playing his greatest hits, John Stevens, Bird to Tokyo, Baby Animals, Buzzbeat Maru, and Bachelor Girl. This week, right here, Star presents Legends on the Lawn. 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

Olivia Dean, Star McKay on the Wit Sundays, hanging with Patty for your Tuesday. I hope you're doing well. You had a wonderful long weekend. 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Coming up after one, I've got this. This guy seemingly came out of nowhere, so I wanted to go into the archives and find out exactly where he came from. One Republic's up to. Plus Calvin Harris, Rihanna. Normally I'd end it there, we go to the news, but I want to wait until we get to the drop, which happens right now.

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3: Hey there, I'm Jackie Lim. Mortgage holders are holding their breath ahead of the RBA's interest rates decision this afternoon. Many struggling as grocery and fuel prices soar amid the war in Iran, some even foregoing car insurance to make ends meet. Kate Brown from Compare Club says there are other ways to save a few dollars.
4: Look at those big bills, perhaps. Health insurance, if you've got energy or gas in an unregulated market, there are things you can do today where you can easily save $300, $400, $500 a year.
3: The Prime Minister has confirmed the upcoming budget aims to reduce pressure on inflation. Anthony Albanese refusing to rule out new cost of living relief when the budget is handed down next Tuesday. He says it'll be consistent with Labor values.
5: Certainly we're very conscious about putting that downward pressure. We've already had $114 billion of savings in our budgets. There'll be more savings in the budget.
3: One of the nation's peak doctors groups is calling for kids aged under five to be given free hour-long annual health checks. The Royal College of GPs says this would catch any issues or challenges early and before they become harder to address. And the celebs have walked the Met Gala's stone pathway carpet. Stars of the show include Blake Lively, Bad Bunny, Beyoncé and Emma Chamberlain, while Heidi Klum has brought her Halloween costume prowess to the event, transforming into a marble statue. This year's theme is Fashion is Art.
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3: Star Sport. In sport, Port assistant coach Hamish Hartlett says despite the showdown heartbreak, their new game plan under Josh Carr is standing up against the best teams.
6: We always approach things with a lot of optimism and positivity. Our game plan as a whole is clearly working.
3: The Power now turning attentions to the Bulldogs for Friday night. And some of the world's top tennis stars have blasted the prize money at this month's French Open, despite the overall pod climbing to more than $100 million. Yannick Sinner, who's made more than $25 million in prize money alone, among those saying the event isn't paying enough. That's the latest in news and sport.
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8: Star weather.
9: It's going to be mostly sunny this Arby. Winds up to 20 kilometres an hour southeasterly. Tops of 26 in Airlie, 27 in Mackay and 28 in the Pioneer Valley and Proserpine. It'll be partly cloudy across Tuesday and Wednesday. There's a bit of fog around Serena and then inland on Thursday with a medium chance of showers across both.
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1: 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Gotta hit the road. 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The sun is

0: It's Dominic High and the Wit Sundays. We want to send you around the world and give you $15,000 spending money thanks to JSR Electrical and Air Conditioning. You just need to jump on our website and tell us in 100 words or less how you would build your ultimate travel itinerary. And we want this kind of vivid imagery. So we had a chat to Maya the other day about her time in Osaka, Japan. She's one of our sales reps.
1: There's like one hole in the wall and they had like omu rice and half of it was like wagyu beef curry and the other half was like a cheese sauce. It just like his hand came out like of a small little wall. It was like six seats in the restaurant, but literally dream about it.
0: And I'm dreaming about it too now. It's that is what we want. 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It's stars around the world and 15K.
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0: Nine, the Mix Sundays. You're hanging with Patty. I had to do a little bit of digging to find out exactly where Somba came from, because he seemingly came out of nowhere. Apparently, he's been doing it for a while, and he listened to an album from Bon Iver for Emma ever ago, and that really inspired his first hit.
1: Wrote a song, Caroline. Oh, Caroline. After listening to that album. And keep in mind, this is probably like the 15th song I've written my whole life. Very amateur. But I wrote it and I posted it online. I expected to wake up the next day and get bullied at school. But like overnight, it went like semi-viral. I couldn't believe it. So the next day, every record label is in my email inbox. It's crazy.
0: Apparently it's that easy. But what we're going to do next is jump into an artist a little closer to home, Vancey Pants Vance Joy, has also been around for a while, and it's up next here at Star.
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0: Sundays, hanging with Patty on your Tuesday on a short working week. Coming up after two, I've got this from Miles Smith and Niall Horan. Gavin DeGraw's through with a throwback. Plus, former Australian voice of Siri, Karen Jacobson, joins Scotty and Kaylee to have a chat about the upcoming writers' workshop. So we'll hear from her next to the newly minted King of the UK. His album shot straight to number one. And I believe he set a record for the most album sales for this particular brand of artists. Noah Kahan after two at Star.
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14: Hey there, I'm Jackie Lim. There are warnings of a recession today, no matter the Reserve Bank's rates decision. The markets have priced in another quarter of a percent rise, which would take the cash rate to 4.35%. Market research company Roy Morgan believes Australia will be plunged into a recession, even suggesting we may already be in one. The man accused of abducting and killing Kumanjai Little Baby has been excused from appearing in court in Alice Springs. 47-year-old Jefferson Lewis is facing three charges, including one count of murder, after the 5-year-old girl was found dead. The case will return to court on July 30. Fresh flight disruptions amid drone attacks in the Middle East. The ceasefire between the US and Iran on shaky ground, with both sides firing off in the Strait of Hormuz overnight. Some flights bound for Dubai have been diverted, while hundreds of others have been cancelled. A growing number of Aussie families are struggling to make ends meet. The Salvation Army launching its Red Shield appeal today, hoping to raise $41 million by the end of June. The Salvo's Major Bruce Harmer says their research shows many families are struggling to afford the basics.
15: 41% of those surveyed said that they have infants. They can't afford nappies or formula for them. And 35% of parents couldn't afford to visit a doctor, a dentist or an optometrist for their children.
14: And Cameron Diaz and Benji Madden have announced the arrival of their third child. The Good Charlotte rocker taking to Instagram to share they've named their new son Nautis. The pair also share 6-year-old daughter Radix and 2-year-old son Cardinal.
6: There are massive deals which are happening right now at Nissan Proserpine. You can see for yourself at Whitsunday Autos. It's the experience that you've been waiting for.
16: Star Sport.
14: In sport, the Italian Open gets underway today in Rome with a couple of Aussies in action in the first round. Talia Gibson takes to the court tonight, while Daria Kasatkina and Alexei Poprin begin their campaigns tomorrow. And the West Tigers have completed a $10 million spending spree in the space of a week. Jareem Bulla has put pen to paper on a four-year contract, which will see him remain at the club until the end of 2030. It comes off the back of the club extending both Terrell and Taylan May on multi-million dollar deals. That's the latest in news and sport.
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18: Mostly sunshine today across Mackay and the Whitsunday. Southeasterly is up to 20 clicks and a top of 26 in Airlie, 27 in Mackay, 28 in the Pioneer Valley and Proserpine. It'll be partly cloudy again for Wednesday and Thursday. A bit of fog around Serena on Wednesday. Medium chance of showers. And the fog will move inland on Thursday with a slight chance of a shower.
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0: It's Sundays here with Patty, Winnie Houston, Clean Bandit there. 2:15 on your Tuesday. Noah Kahan has a great new album that just got released. It's called The Great Divide, and he's just spoken about the process behind writing it and where he got his original inspiration from.
1: My parents, first and foremost. At my house, like talking about your mental health and how you're feeling was dinner time conversation, which I didn't realize at the time how rare that was for families.
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2: 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Mm. There was nothing like this in the 70s and 80s for young songwriters. We've created this opportunity for young people and songwriters of all ages to come and be part of a one-day experience being mentored by really successful national songwriters and then to hear them perform live and in person.
0: If you want to learn more about that, you can jump on her website, karenjacobson.com, and seems like a bit of fun, really interesting woman. We've got Olivia Dean, topic up next here at
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on the dance floor into a runway. 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I can turn a mad hoe into a fan. 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

0: Gavin DeGraw, Stomach on the Whiz, Sundays, hanging with Patty. On the short working week, music doesn't stop. Dire Straits up after three. It's your boy, Harry. Plus a bit of new Bella Kay. And get this in my hot little hands. I got some more tickets to Legends on the lawn. So stand by after 3 o'clock. I'll tell you when you need to call me. It's Star Mackay and the Wit Sundays.
1: When we say we're giving away cash on Star, we really do give it away. 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
5: Hey there, I'm Jackie Loom. As expected, the Reserve Bank has increased the cash rate by 25 basis points to 4.35%. It's on the back of inflation rising from 3.7 to 4.6 in March, well outside the RBA's target band. The hike is our third in a row, with economists predicting another before September. Aussie author Craig Silvey has pleaded guilty to processing and distributing child exploitation material. The 43-year-old, best known for his book Jasper Jones, was first charged back in January, with some stores immediately pulling his books off their shelves. The Prime Minister has confirmed the upcoming budget aims to reduce pressure on inflation. Anthony Albanese is saying conflict in the Middle East is having an impact on the economy here, and the budget will aim to address that.
16: And that is part of the context in which we have been trying to frame a budget with volatility in the global economy, which everyone can see, everyone knows about.
5: Meantime, another chilling threat from Donald Trump as tensions soar with Iran. The US president has threatened to blow Iran off Earth if they target US ships in the Strait. Meanwhile, an oil terminal with links to Australia was hit in the UAE, injuring three people. And there's been a bit of chaos at the Met Gala today. A protester rushed the red carpet where Australia's A-listers were taking centre stage. A dozen police jumped on the man before he was arrested and removed. This year's theme, Fashion is Art, has seen standout looks from Sabrina Carpenter, Luke Evans, and event chair and our own Nicole Kidman.
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5: Star Sport. In sport, footy commentator Kane Corns has been forced to step down from his role on the All-Australian selection panel. The axing comes amid Sportsbet's policy change, no longer employing officials from any code. It follows the saga involving AFL umpire Nick Foote and Port's Zach Butters. Adelaide's confirmed skipper Jordan Dawson will play against Richmond on Sunday. He's returned to training after missing the showdown in the wake of a family tragedy. And Panther star Jack Cogger will spend at least a week on the sidelines. He's facing suspension over a high tackle in the side's win over the Sea Eagles on Sunday night. That's the latest in

0: 28.
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2: It's going to be mostly sunny this afternoon, down to 19 in Mackay and Airlie overnight, with a top of 26 in Airlie tomorrow, 27 in Mackay and the Pioneer Valley, a little warmer in Proserpine. It'll be partly cloudy again for you Wednesday and Thursday. There's a bit of fog around Serena on Wednesday, maybe a shower or two. And then Thursday, the fog's moving inland with a slight chance of a shower there as well.
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0: Star presents Legends on the Lawn at Harrow Park, Saturday, May 30th.
1: Seems like a good time. New Radicals have just played, which is a bit of a throwback band. For you to give me a call at 1300 891 929. Got some tickets to Legends on the Lawn. You can either get them here or you can go through Ticketmaster. But let's take that process and make it easy by calling me. It's Jimmy Barnes. It's John Stevens. It's Birds of Tokyo. It's Busby Maru. Bachelor Girl, all your faves are there. So call me and let's hook you up with some tickets right here on Star while we play a bit of Sunny Federa.

0: hanging with Patty. Legends on the Lawn is back Saturday, May 30 at Hara Park. It's Jimmy Barnes. It's John Stevens. It's Birds of Tokyo. It's Busby Maru. It's Bachelor Girl. I've got Sue here. How was your weekend?
1: It was lovely. Not long enough.
0: What'd you get up to? Anything fun?
1: Babysat my granddaughter.
0: Oh, nice. That would have been awesome. I don't think your granddaughter can come, but you can go to Legends on the Lawn May 30 Hara Park.
1: Oh, fabulous. Thank you so much.
0: All righty, let's hook it up for you. Pleasure doing business with you, Sue. All right, I've got Bella Kay, Dire Straits, up in a tick here at Star. In the morning, you know
2: it's gonna be all right. Scotty and Kaylee are back together in 2026 on Star.
3: Laura was a lucky winner with Star's Instagram. I think there was a bit of shock, though.
4: Yes! Yes! Congratulations, Laura!
3: Laura?
5: You okay? Yeah.
6: Yes, I'm fine. Are you okay?
4: Oh, you just won $1,000.
6: Oh my God, that's so good. I didn't know about the Sims. I was like, ooh.
4: That was perfect. Yeah. That was great.
6: That's amazing. Thank you so much.
3: Your first time getting on the radio to play Instagram and you've just smashed it.
6: Oh, that's so good. I've got I'm all like, yeah.
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0: yellow. It's not blue. It's not even purple. It's pink. Star McKay and the Wit Sundays. Hanging out with Patty on your Tuesday. Hey, in the lead up to Mother's Day, we're giving you the chance to win two tickets to a three-course dinner special event at Note Park Grazing. All you need to do is jump on star1019.com.au and tell us something that you have never told your mum. Something funny, embarrassing, wild, the most amazing story. We'll have to confess to their mum live on air. They'll win some tickets to the Note Park's dinner. Before runner-ups as well, who get a little mystery pack from Harvey Norman Betting, the big reveal happening during Friday. So the catch with this is you have to tell your mum live on air. So if you're feeling up to it, jump on star1019.com.au for the biggest savings in all betting headed to Harvey Norman Betting Mackay today.
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0: It's Star McKay and the Weird Sundays, hanging around with Patty on your Tuesday. Almost four, knock-off time. I've got CDB after four. Kato featuring John's through. Bad news for Post Malone fans. He just announced that he's pushing his massive tour that he's announced 3 weeks. But the good news is we have another album in the works from him, and that's the reason that he's pushing the tour back. So he needs a little help. And I've got that for you as well after four, right here at Star.
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12: Hey there, I'm Jackie Lim. Another hit for mortgage holders. The Reserve Bank has decided to lift interest rates for a third time this year by a quarter of a percent, pushing the cash rate to 4.35%, the highest it's been since the start of last year. Treasurer Jim Chalmers quick to point out the board's statement doesn't blame public spending for rising inflation.
13: We know that Australians are under substantial pressure. We know that the war in the Middle East is making that harder, and that's why we will provide cost of living relief in the form of that fuel tax cut, which is rolling out right now and funded in the budget, and it's also why the budget will be responsible.
12: Meantime, low-income families are finding it increasingly difficult to make ends meet, with almost 90% of parents going without food so their kids can eat. Figures from the Salvo show one-third of their clients can't afford to see a doctor, with 20% admitting their kids have gone without food for a whole day. The PM has confirmed he's been in touch with the Indigenous Australians Minister following the death of Kumanjai Little Baby. The three-year-old was found dead after she went missing from an Alice Springs town camp last month. 47-year-old Jefferson Lewis charged with her murder. He was due to face court via video link today but has been excused. And a cell in the Melbourne jail has been put up for auction. The prison once housed some of Australia's most infamous inmates, including Ned Kelly and Mark Chopper Reed. Cell 120, which measures 2 by 3 metres, is expected to fetch around $90,000.
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12: Star Sport. In sport, the AFL is reportedly set to slap Carlton with a $75,000 fine following a review into the club's decision to play Elijah Hollins while he was having a mental health episode. The 24-year-old was hospitalised just 5 days after the Round 6 game against Collingwood. The fine is believed to be going towards mental health organisation Headspace. And the Sydney Sixers have revealed former Aussie all-rounder James Hopes is their new Big Bash coach. He's inked a 2-year deal. That's the latest in news and sport.
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0: It's going to be mostly sunny this afternoon. Down to 19 in Mackay and Airlie overnight with a top of 26 in Airlie tomorrow. 27 in Mackay and the Pioneer Valley. A little warmer in Proserpine. It'll be partly cloudy again. A few Wednesday and Thursday. There's a bit of fog around Serena on Wednesday. Maybe a shower or two. And then Thursday, the fog's moving inland with a slight chance of a shower there as well.
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0: Stomach High on the Whip Sundays. 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
19: 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Elizabeth.

0: Starmacon the Wit Sundays. That's a new one from Rachel Fahim. We are really vibing it. Hey, Will and Woody up from five.
1: Hey, so the swap meet has kicked off. If you're not across this, this is us trading an item every day on the radio to turn someone's trash into truly their treasure. Like, we're talking their dream item. Previously, we've traded an open packet of peanuts woods to a return trip mm-hmm. to Paris. Mm-hmm. This time round, we've got a woman called Paris, mm-hmm. ironically, who wants to trade her old psychology textbook through to an engagement ring.
2: Yes, we've made one trade. So today, we have a Samsung frame. So it looks like a picture frame, but it's actually a speaker.
1: Yes.
2: Apparently, it's worth about $600.
1: Still in the box. If you want to make a trade, text us now. You can text mm-hmm. us 0429 131065 or call us this afternoon. Makes a trade 131065 the Savo as we swap from book to bling.
0: Rosalyn and The Weeknd up in minutes right here at Star.
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15: Hey there, I'm Jackie Lim. The boss of the Reserve Bank has defended today's interest rate hike, the third in a row. The RBA increased the cash rate by 25 basis points to 4.35%, blaming high inflation. Governor Michelle Bullock says inflation would only get worse if they didn't act.
16: If left unchecked, higher costs get embedded into price and wage setting decisions. These second round effects could lead to even higher and persistent inflation.
15: The two marine rescue volunteers and the sailor who died off the New South Wales north coast have been identified. 74-year-old Bill Ewan and 62-year-old Frank Petch died when their boat capsized while attempting to assist a struggling yacht. The sailor of the yacht has been identified as 54-year-old Matthew Clayton, his body later washing up on shore after his vessel sank. Australian author Craig Silvey has pleaded guilty to child exploitation charges, the Jasper Jones writer admitting to possessing and distributing child exploitation material. Fresh flight disruptions amid drone attacks in the Middle East. An oil terminal with links to Australia has been hit in the UAE, injuring three people. Some flights bound for Dubai have been diverted, while hundreds of others have been cancelled. We're being urged to dig deep, with the Salvation Army launching their Red Shield appeal today. Research from the Salvos shows almost 90% of people who use their services go without food so their kids can eat. And an Aussie actor has welcomed another baby, Rebel Wilson announcing the safe arrival of a second daughter. Her partner Ramona gave birth to Rose Estelle yesterday.
2: There are massive deals which are happening right now at Nissan Proserpine. You can see for yourself at Whitsunday Autos. It's the experience that you've been waiting for.
6: Star Sport.
15: In sport, Carlton is said to be slapped with a massive $75,000 fine over its handling of the Elijah Hollands situation, which saw him continue playing while clearly suffering from a mental health episode. AFL boss Andrew Dillon says Hollands should not have been left on the field for as long as he was.
9: Having reviewed Carlton's report and conducted further inquiries, we found that there were sufficient visual cues, performance data during the match, and an understanding of Elijah's individual circumstances to indicate that he should have been removed from play earlier.
15: That's the latest in news and sport.
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6: Star weather.
0: Remaining clear overnight. Some southeasterlies sticking around and down to 19 in Mackay and Airlie. Tops of 26 in Airlie tomorrow. 27 in Mackay in the Pioneer Valley. 28 in Proserpine. There's a few clouds with a bit of fog around Serena. Medium chance of showers. That continues into Thursday. A bit of fog moving inland with a slight chance of a shower from the morning.
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0: Hello, Woody. Battle of the Gens, a little bit later this hour, and the swap meet continues. If you'd like to make a trade for an unopened Samsung music picture frame,
1: yes,
0: you can text us before the meet kicks off, Woods.
1: Yes, retail $600, that Samsung sound frame. I know, it's a hard one to explain, but it's awesome, guys. It's awesome. Hot take on the Met Gala. From yours truly.
0: Yes, burst today, was it?
1: It's the day of fashion, my friend.
0: The Met Gala.
1: Fashion. The Met Gala, whatever you want to call it. Now, I'm going to be honest.
0: Yeah.
1: I didn't realise I had made a hot take because I'm not a hot take guy.
0: On the Met Gala. So you woke up today and you were like... So you just had a thought on it, and you've since been told that the thought is quite controversial.
1: Yes. So the producers sent me the Met Gala deets. They were like, great to be covering this today. Huge for the audience.
0: I didn't get them.
1: You didn't get that.
0: They didn't even try.
1: So I got sent that.
0: All right.
1: Because they know that my arm can be twisted.
0: Yeah.
1: Because speaking candidly, not necessarily our bag, fashion or the Met Gala. But I was like, I'll see if I've got a thought on it, got an angle on it.
0: Yeah.
1: I'll do the work. So I looked at a couple of pictures.
0: Yeah.
1: First things for mine, Beyonce dressed up as the Statue of Liberty. There? No.
2: She dressed up as a skeleton.
1: No, she was the Statue of Liberty, so that's my first. That wasn't a hot take, but she looked like the Statue of Liberty. The other thing I saw...
0: Jesus.
1: She looks like the Statue of Liberty, right?
3: Yeah.
1: So I don't know if that was the theme. Statues. Famous statues.
2: The theme was costume art.
1: So why would you go as the Statue of Liberty?
2: I guess it's a costume.
1: Yeah.
0: Costume art. What's costume art?
1: Oh, mate, the whole thing is just such a WANK.
0: What is costume art?
1: I know.
0: Aren't all costumes art?
1: I think it's...
0: Have I missed a beat there?
1: The use of costume in our culture, I think, is the theme, right?
2: And who you're thinking Beyonce dressed up with, that was Heidi Klum.
1: They both went as a Statue of Liberty. That's my next one, because I was going to say, how awkward. Imagine going to a dress-up party and being like, I know, this will be a bit of a bold choice. I'm going to go as the Statue of Liberty. And then your mate Heidi Klum rocks up also as the Statue of Liberty.
0: Yeah.
1: Awkward. Awkward.
0: You'd think there'd be a bit of an email around before something like the Met Gala where, you know, the whole thing is take photos of people and look like a flog on the carpet.
1: Yeah.
0: You would think that they'd be like, just so you know, guys, I'm going to be looking like an absolute knob as the Statue of Liberty this year. Yep. Anyone else who wants to do it, bags it.
1: Yeah. That's what they should have done to avoid awkwardness. And
0: who wins that bags off, by the way? Beyonce or?
1: Beyonce. Find a new dress, Klum.
0: I think it's Klum.
1: Klum. Sorry. Sorry, Miss Klum.
0: Klum a bit.
1: Your car is ready, Miss Klum. Okay. Speaking of awkward.
0: Yes.
1: I've just been handed some information on the Met Gala.
0: Wow, that was wild.
1: I was doing fine.
0: Well, Liv literally went in without. You just got a whole A4 info sheet dropped off because you've been told. Warned.
1: Beyonce, Statue of Liberty, correct?
0: Yeah.
1: Confirmed.
0: Yeah.
1: Heidi Klum, Statue of Liberty. They've both gone as a Statue of Liberty. Yeah. I just wanted to confirm that.
0: Wow, Heidi looking a bit Klum after she realised Beyonce was wearing the same kit, isn't she?
1: Yeah, it's super awkward.
0: Oh,
1: okay,
0: geez.
1: But speaking of awkward, Will.
0: Yes.
1: You know how you were saying before it'd be nice if there was some sort of communication beforehand to make sure you knew what other people were wearing?
0: Sorry, yes.
1: All of the Kardashians had the awkward moment when they rocked up.
0: Yes.
1: And they were like, hang on a second. Hang on a second. I didn't know all of you guys were going to wear breastplates with faux nipples.
0: Is that what they've done? Wait, is this your hot take?
1: No, I'm not there yet.
0: Really?
1: These are just observations.
0: Please.
1: Okay, we'll get to the hot take.
0: Please date me there.
1: All right. They all wear breastplates with faux nipples. I don't know what that's saying, but anyway, here's my hot take. Will, here's my hot take.
0: Plenty going on there.
1: I said to the producers, I emailed back when they sent me this Met Gala thing, and I said, is anyone else getting the feeling that, like, this is the closest we've come to a real-life Hunger Games?
0: The Met Gala.
4: I volunteer as tribute.
0: Why?
1: Looking at the way they're all dressed, and I'm talking about the breastplates and the faux nipples and the Statue of Liberty stuff, it actually looks like, and Annalise is in the studio here, you're a big Hunger Games fan, you're a cinephile of the Hunger Games.
0: Yeah.
2: Love it.
1: That scene where they're all eating food... It looks like the Met Gala.
0: What scene were they eating food?
1: You know,
0: food?
1: All the rich people are eating food?
0: The opening,
1: overindulging?
0: The banquet. Yes.
1: Am I right in saying, like, that is very Met Gala?
0: Wow.
2: The outfits and the couture? Yeah, it absolutely is.
0: What's the couture?
1: I don't know.
2: Couture's fashion.
0: Is that right?
2: Yeah.
0: Yeah, right. So, is that the take?
1: So, that was I didn't realise it was hot. Why is that a hot take?
0: I don't think it is, because I just saw Joe, our EP, wave 5 minutes up.
3: I was giving you the wrap it up.
1: Oh, wrap it up. Okay.
0: So why did you give me clicks
1: this morning for that?
2: I got clicks.
3: I deeply agree with you. I think it's embarrassing when the world's in crisis to be parading on a carpet just in fancy dress.
0: Now, that's a take.
1: Yeah. It's amazing that they took my comment and thought that's what I meant.
5: More Will and Woody for your drive home up next. When life hands you lemons, name them Will and Woody.
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0: Will and Woody, Battle of the Gens. Junior producer, analyst, defending Gen Z's honour in 15 minutes. Looking forward to that, as always, Woods. Right now, though, I want to talk to you about your brick.
1: Yes. Far away, mate.
0: So let's, this is, I'd like you, first of all, to explain to everyone what a brick is, because it's a fascinating concept.
1: Okay, so I can't fully explain the technology behind it.
0: Never asked you for that.
1: Okay. So, but effectively, it's a small square brick.
0: Yeah.
1: And you tap your phone onto it. Mm-hmm. And when you tap your phone onto it, it blocks a certain amount of things on your phone. So you can no longer access them. And the only way to gain access to those things again is to tap your phone on the brick again.
0: Yeah.
1: So the idea is, so I've got mine where I walk into the house, I tap it, and then I can't use my phone really at all.
0: In the house.
1: When I'm in the house. If I wanted to,
0: yeah,
1: I would have to go to the front,
0: yeah,
1: tap to, yes, then use it, which is often too much effort to just go and death scroll.
0: A nuisance.
1: Yeah, yeah.
0: Sam, my partner, recently got one as well, which she loves. You guys are pretty much the same person, which is sometimes confronting for me.
1: Mm, sure it is. Sure it is. It makes sense.
0: In all sorts of ways. It does make sense. It makes, yeah, lots of sense. But yeah, it is confronting for me because she loves it as well. And she had exactly the same problem as you do. I think, again, the same person, whereby she would slip into really bad habits with her phone in the house, and she didn't like who she was accordingly. Mm-hmm. She didn't like how she was. After she used her phone, she didn't like the fact that she had no control over the fact that she would end up in a deep dive on her phone for, you know, potentially an hour would slip by, half an hour would slip by, and she'd be like, why am I doing this? What's going on? And look, I think there's all sorts of reason for that. And I think more people are susceptible to this than others. But I think the most amazing thing about the brick is that humans had to make something to help us control ourselves around another invention that we already made. That is really scary for me.
1: As a tight ass, it's a hilarious concept that I have paid money for something to make a thing that I've paid a lot of money for worse. That is effectively what I've done. And then I'm on radio now being like, it's amazing.
0: It's amazing.
1: It's the best. It's so good.
0: We're cooked.
1: Yeah,
0: we are cooked.
1: We're completely cooked. Yeah, yeah.
0: But wow, you can really start to extrapolate there, can't you? Like all the different things that we do to keep our weird little lives on track because we've got no control of ourselves. That's scary.
1: You know, I'm buying DVDs now. I don't trust myself with streaming. I can't stream. I'm off streaming.
0: Right, you might be a special case. I don't want to go too far down the rabbit hole with you. Because I started thinking to myself, it's true though, there are lots of other things in my life whereby I wish that I could brick them. You know, like
1: what?
0: You know, when you buy a bottle of wine, for example, and you walk in the front door at the house, it would be lovely to brick the wine bottle so that you could only have a glass.
1: Yeah, very true. Yeah, because
0: you know, that'd be perfect because very hard not to pour the second glass.
1: Yeah, absolutely. Yeah, yeah.
0: My child. Yeah, I'd love to brick her on the way through the front.
1: That's come out the wrong way. That's an interesting
0: sentence.
1: That's
0: come out the wrong way. Yeah, but yeah, I mean, yeah, like when you walk in and you're tired, and you know, if I could just brick her to like, you can only ask me essential questions like, I'm hungry, I want to go to the toilet, and I want to go to bed. Fine.
1: Them not making demands for a period of time. If you could somehow get technology to have that happen.
0: Yes.
1: 100%.
0: Right?
1: Yeah.
0: Anyway, back on the prevention thing in terms of ways that you sort of ban or hide something from yourself. Because before the brick, I'm sure there were lots of, like, people, I know of people who would leave their phone in the car deliberately, or they would leave it on airplane mode deliberately. Yeah. But this could obviously be extrapolated to lollies. I bought... Sam's got a really bad habit with lollies.
1: She took home a party mix the other
0: day. She asked me to. And then she
1: look
0: said,
1: at you getting defensive. No,
0: well, she asked me to. She asked me to. And I came in. I said, how are the lollies? And she said, great. And I was like, you've had them for 10 minutes. And she was like, yeah, I did 3/4 of the pack. And then I had to tip a whole bunch of detergent on them and put them in the bin.
1: Detergent?
0: Yeah, just because toxic.
1: Yeah,
0: can't eat them anymore.
1: Yeah, clever.
0: It is clever. Yeah, and I actually really want to know from some other people here, because look, let's face it, guys, we've all got issues.
1: Yep, that's it.
0: That's the first step here. What are the lengths that you've gone to ban or hide something from yourself? You haven't got the brick. You can't brick the lollies. What are the ways that you, because at the end of the day, you do kind of want them in the house, but you've got to come up with your own creative self-control measure.
1: Yes, because you don't want to completely get rid of
0: you
1: the
0: don't
1: thing,
0: want to.
1: Because then you just won't be able to go on.
0: There's no joy.
1: Yeah,
0: no
1: absolutely.
0: Joy. I have friends of mine who've had troubles with vapes before. And,
1: friends of yours?
0: Yeah, good friends of mine. Yeah. And the bins just aren't far enough. Like they're not, like, because they can get it out of the bin.
1: It's very intimate knowledge on that subject.
0: They've put it in the bin and it just didn't work. Yeah. So they actually waited for their dog to do a poo and then they put the vape in the poo bag. With the dog's poo.
1: Clever.
0: Yeah, because you're not going to vape. You're not going to have a poo vape, are you? Well, you might. You might. Desperate times. Annalise. Any creative ways you've gone to?
2: Yeah, I bring my chocolates and my desserts into work. And then I take home what I'm like for dessert.
0: Why are you bringing cakes and stuff?
2: Sometimes, yeah.
0: You're not nice.
2: Yep, no, just...
0: You're just helping yourself.
2: I just take my little slice home and I leave the rest here. And
0: wow.
1: That's quite
0: people
1: clever.
0: People bake, that makes so much sense.
1: Yes.
2: Yeah. Offload everything else. And then if there's a little leftover, I get dessert the next night. Otherwise, I'll have probably my mint slices, which I keep in my office drawer.
1: Good to know where they are. Good to know where they are.
0: And again, once you scratch under the surface, it starts to get pretty grim for everyone, doesn't it?
1: I almost came into work today with my phone bricked. Like I got halfway to the train station with my, and then you just can't use your phone for the whole day.
0: You know what's really funny is Sam said this to me the other day. She was looking forward to a bit of like designated phone time.
1: She
0: took my daughter to dance classes, which is basically
1: phone time.
0: Max is awful at dancing, so we just sit out the front and we just, you know, get in your phone.
1: You're
0: a horrible dancer.
1: You're
0: always going to be bad. Yeah. Anyway, so Sam was like, great, bit of phone time out the front. Yeah. And she messaged me. She's like, I've bricked my phone.
1: Yeah, yeah, that does happen.
0: And I'm out here for an hour.
1: Yeah.
0: It's true. But so it's quite fraught with danger. But if I can just circle back onto your addiction problems, because a few of them, you've had issues with other things like this before.
1: Yeah, so I had to ban this ex-girlfriend. So she was using cotton tips. You know, the cotton on a stick.
0: Yeah.
1: Anyway. So I've started figuring out that if you put that in your ear and just twist it a little bit, that is. Now I'm not sure if that's bad to be condoning, but
0: it's fine.
1: You just give that a little swizzle there, and that is the best feeling you will feel in the Southern Hemisphere. That is just like bang, bang, bang, bang, bang. So my ex-girlfriend used to come home.
0: Cotton tips.
1: She used to come home, and there'd be like 13 cotton sticks next to me on the couch. I'd just be sitting there dual wielding, just bang, bang, bang, bang, bang. I've been calling your name for 10 minutes. I can't hear a thing, babe. I can't hear a thing. Bang. I told her, I was like, I think I'm doing damage to my ears.
0: Wow.
1: Like serious damage. So I had to say, like, we just can't bring them in the house anymore.
0: Sniff sticks. I know you've hidden them from yourself as well.
1: Yeah. But they're everywhere.
0: Almonds.
1: Nuts.
0: The peanut butter.
1: Just peanut butter's a problem. Peanut butter's a problem.
0: You took the peanut butter out of your house and then I just found you at the work jar with a dessert spoon. You blacked out.
1: Yeah, I did.
0: Kelly.
1: We have lapses.
0: Oh, you stopped buying yourself coffees as well. What can you have, man?
1: Yeah, they all run out. I can't have anything healthily, ever.
0: Kelly's called on it. You're so troubled. Kelly, you really are. You're a troubled man. Kelly, you started riding your bike recently. You can't even do that healthily. Kelly's called. He's waking up at 4 o'clock in the morning, riding his bike, watching Netflix.
1: I've got a sun simulation light now because it's dark when I get up. Kelly, enough about me. We're great. We're great. This is not Woody's therapy session, though,
0: sorry,
1: Kelly. I hope you'll make me feel a bit better about myself. You also go to some extreme lengths to ban yourself from something.
3: Yeah. So if I get too integrated in the lollies or the chocolates.
1: Yep.
3: I'll give them to the kids and tell them to hide them in a cupboard somewhere.
0: Yes, I used to do that.
3: I want them. Sometimes they can find them, sometimes they can't. But the oldest one's the best because she hides everything from her younger sister. So she hides the Nutella,
0: Kelly, hides the peanut butter.
3: Yeah,
0: Kelly, can I ask you a question? Because I tell you what's not fair is if you ask someone to hide it, such as your loving partner, and then you've asked them to hide it so many times that their hiding spots start to become predictable and then you get angry at them for not hiding it well enough. I think that's when you've got a problem.
3: We just bought a bigger house, so there's more
0: cupboards
3: for them.
0: Oh, nice for you. Is that good for you. Wow, I love that. Good for you, Kelly. New house, new hiding spots lead into the hedonistic addicting lifestyle, I reckon.
1: Absolutely.
0: How good is that?
1: Absolutely.
0: More, I say, guys.
1: Live your life.
0: Get in there. Wow, you're getting your kids to hiding the thing you're addicted from. I'd draw the line there, I reckon.
1: Because I'd be worried about getting
0: angry. Now that Kelly's gone, that's probably a bridge too far.
1: Wake up your kid at midnight and be like, where is it?
0: Yeah.
1: Where is it?
0: Well, you might.
1: Where is it?
0: You might. You're a freak.
1: Where's your sister? Don't tell mum. I'll split it with you.
0: You're troubled. You're troubled, Christy.
1: Oh, Christy, what lengths did you go to ban yourself from something?
4: I used to have a terrible time with my savings when I was younger. So I used to cash out my extra money and then hide it in my excess amount of handbags. And then forget about it and then would just happen to find it years later and get super excited. But I did that for about 10 years and ended up realizing I gave a lot of the bags away to charities that just would have had all the cash hidden away in it.
1: Oh, well, that's beautiful though as well, Christy. Wow.
4: Not for me. I was planning on buying more handbags.
5: Wow. Wait, how much cash would be in one of these bags that you gave the op shop?
4: I reckon I would have, like, at times would have gone up to, like, $500-$700 in each bag.
5: Yeah. That is awesome.
4: Cheap bags, too, so lucky whoever found them.
5: Yeah, Christmas for somebody else who's shopping in the op shop. How good is that? We finish on a wholesome message after ultimately a very unwholesome bit. Battle of the Gens is right up next on Will and Woody.
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20: 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Update. Hi, I'm Rana Hussein. The first ever AFLW preseason draft was held last night. Lily Quigley was picked up by the Gold Coast with the number one pick. In total, 11 players were drafted. In tennis, the Italian Open gets underway today in Rome with a couple of Aussies in action in the first round. Talia Gibson takes to the court tonight while Daria Kasatkina begins her campaign tomorrow. And celebrations continue for Steph Gilmore after her remarkable victory at the Gold Coast Pro Surfing event. The 38-year-old upsetting world number one Luana Silva in yesterday's final.
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0: Will and Woody, the quiz 5 minutes away. Your chance to win $1,000 with us every day, and the swap meet continues. Right now, though, junior producer Annalise is in the studio and trying to defend the honour of Gen Z.
23: It's Will and Woody's Battle of the Gens.
1: So the way this works, it's simple. We just bring up things, Annalise, that we think are, they're so rich in pop culture. Everyone listening would know it, and we just find out if you know what we're referring to. So today it is themed. There was a huge tour that was announced today, massive tour.
2: Wow.
1: It's going to be coming to Australia later this year, I believe, with three huge artists.
2: Amazing. I'm so excited.
1: Now,
2: I can't wait.
1: Now, you're obviously not across the announcement.
2: I clearly am not. No, because I didn't know that Sabrina Carpenter hadn't announced yet. So
1: very good.
2: So
1: very good.
2: Weird. Yeah,
1: very good. Very good. Now, I'm going to play some music from all three of these huge artists.
2: Okay.
1: You just tell me as soon as you've got it who the artist is. So here is the first one.
2: Oh, gosh, guys, we're in in Aries here.
1: Here we go.
2: Oh, I know this.
1: Yeah, you do.
2: I know this song.
1: Yeah, you do.
2: And I love you too, my lungs give out. Is that that song?
0: No. Not that one. Not that banger.
1: Here it comes.
0: Here's the chorus. Okay. Here we go.
1: Here we go.
0: I think there's another verse there.
1: Sorry.
0: There's another verse.
1: Fair enough.
2: Ball okay, great. Well, I know it's a singer, so that's step one.
0: All right, there's your first one. Maybe we'll play you another song. Should we play you another song?
2: Yeah, is this the chorus coming here?
0: Yeah, we've padded for... Yeah, this is the chorus here now.
2: Okay, great.
0: Five, six, seven, eight.
2: She had diamonds on inside. Nothing.
0: All right, so he's part one of the tour.
2: Part one. So it's
0: part two. They've come together. These three were enormous back in the day. They've come together for the first time.
1: Yeah.
0: Now give it. Let's give
2: so
0: her a song
2: reunited.
0: Two. Let's give her a song two.
2: Okay.
0: Ba-dum, ba-dum.
2: Oh, I know this song.
0: Ba-dum, ba-dum. Ba-dum, ba-dum.
2: Ba-dum, ba-dum.
0: Ba-dum, ba-dum. Ba-dum, ba-dum.
24: I could be a loud man. I could be silent.
2: I know it. I just don't know.
0: Oh, just give us the artist then. Just give us the
2: artist.
0: Something
2: like Bob Dylan or something like
0: Bob Dylan.
2: That.
0: Bob Dylan. Bobby D.
2: I feel like it's someone a bit folky.
0: Bit of Bobby D.
2: A bit of J.
0: Polka folk.
2: Bob Dylan.
1: We're locking in Bob Dylan.
0: Bobby D.
2: Is Bob Dylan dead?
1: No, Bob Dylan's not dead.
0: It's just so many issues.
1: He still tweets. Bob Dylan's a big tweeter.
0: Bob Dylan.
2: Okay.
1: So we're locking in Bob.
0: So Timothy Chalamet did this in the Great Unknown recently.
2: It's not Bob Dylan, but that's all I've got going
0: Bobby
2: on.
0: Bobby D. So all right, so he's part one of the trio is Bob Dylan.
2: Sure.
1: Let's go to the next
0: final song. Final song. Final song.
2: And this is a three-part band.
0: Yeah, you know what? I'm actually going to say...
1: Three separate
0: artists. There are three separate acts.
1: Coming together.
0: These are all different acts. So that first one you've locked in is Bob Dylan. Who's the final song? Here we go.
2: How am I supposed to know this?
0: Oh, mate,
1: that's iconic.
0: Any guy who could pick up a guitar circa 2000 would play this.
2: Yeah, literally, it's reminding me of that song Banana Pancakes.
0: Oh, yeah.
1: Uh-huh.
2: Yeah.
1: Who did that?
2: Jack, someone.
25: They say Taylor was a good girl.
2: Oh, the same singer. This is the same Banana Pancakes singer.
0: Could be. Who is it? Jack who?
2: Jack Johnson.
0: Yeah!
2: Are you serious?
0: Wow, okay.
1: Right. Bob Dylan and Jack Johnson.
0: So to bring it on, Bob Dylan, Jack Johnson, and who's the third one there?
2: So the first guy.
25: She had diamonds on.
0: Come on, you got it.
25: Inside.
0: Who's touring with Bob Dylan and Jack Johnson?
2: Noah Kahan or something?
1: Noah Kahan?
0: Quiz is up next.
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33: Hey there, I'm Jackie Lim. The boss of the Reserve Bank has warned inflation is likely to remain higher for longer, raising the risk of more interest rate hikes. It comes after the RBA increased the cash rate by 25 basis points to 4.35%, the third hike in a row. Governor Michelle Bullock says they need to do everything in their power to bring inflation under control.
34: Now, I understand this is a really difficult time for households who are already facing higher fuel prices and other cost of living pressures, but we must get on top of inflation now so that it doesn't get away from us.
33: The PM's remaining tight-lipped on the possibility of earned income offsets in next week's federal budget. There are reports offsets of $200 to $300 are being considered for all workers, but Anthony Albanese says there's been a lot of talk.
6: Voters can expect that there'll be a budget that's consistent with Labor values. I've said consistently that the two themes that characterise my government are no one left behind and no one held back.
33: Aussie author Craig Silvey has pleaded guilty to possessing and distributing child exploitation material. The 43-year-old is best known for his book Jasper Jones. The marine rescue community is in mourning following the deaths of three people in a boating accident off the New South Wales north coast. Two rescuers among those killed after their vessel flipped while on its way to help a struggling yacht. And Blake Lively returned to the Met Gala for the first time since 2022. The actress's appearance came on the same day it was announced she had reached a settlement with her It Ends With Us co-star Justin Baldoni in their legal battle.
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33: Star Sport. In sport, Carlton is said to be slapped with a massive $75,000 fine over its handling of the Elijah Holland situation, which saw him continue playing while clearly suffering from a mental health episode. Hollands was hospitalised in the days after the match, while a major investigation has since got underway to figure out what went wrong. And in the NBL, word is Melbourne United is set to part ways with coach Dean Vigerman. He's been with them for 9 years and contracted until 2028, but is looking to leave early to take up a role in Japan. That's the latest in news and sport.
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12: Remaining clear overnight, some southeasterlies sticking around and down to 19 in Mackay and Airlie. Tops of 26 in Airlie tomorrow, 27 in Mackay in the Pioneer Valley, 28 in Proserpine. There's a few clouds with a bit of fog around Serena, medium chance of showers that continues into Thursday. A bit of fog moving inland with a slight chance of a shower from the morning.
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0: It's Will and Woody. Hope you're having a wonderful drive home. If you're just joining the show, we have begun officially a brand new swap meet, trading on the radio every single day, turning your trash into treasure. This time around, Woods, we are turning a psychology textbook into an engagement ring, or as we're calling it, book to bling.
1: Will and Woody's swap meet. Swap the deal, keep the good energy with Glowbird.
2: Now, as you said, Wilbur, we need to make a trade every single day. We currently have in our possession a Samsung music picture frame. Retails at $600. This thing is hot. It's new. It's in the box.
0: You said to me in the song just then, which I think is very true. I'm not sure if people are getting this, but it's in the box. Just sell it.
2: We're effectively saying we've got $600 right now. Make a trade for $600. Like, give us a crap item for $600.
0: That's well, not crap.
2: No, sorry.
0: Not crap.
2: Didn't mean to say crap.
0: Not crap. Keep in mind, crap. End goal here is engagement ring, and we spoke to Paris's husband earlier in the show today, and he said he wants the engagement ring to be a minimum $10,000 ring.
2: And that's fair enough. That's
0: so reasonable. It can't be crap. We've got to get from $600,000 to $10,000 somehow.
2: Exactly. I bite thy tongue.
0: Yes.
2: Kira, what would you like for the Samsung picture frame?
3: Hey, boys, how you going?
0: Good,
2: great, Kira.
0: Very good.
3: Okay, so mine's a little bit different. I've just moved into a house and the landscaping was not included. So I want someone to finish my landscaping, backyard and front.
2: I'm not sure if you've got the concept of what we're doing here. We're offering a Samsung picture frame that plays music, not free landscaping.
0: Are you offering something?
3: Yeah, I'm offering a half dead house plant, which I bought, not dead, but it can be revived.
0: Okay.
2: No, I appreciate that, Kira, but
0: what happened there?
2: No idea. I don't know. Kira's got lost.
0: Someone to do my landscaping.
2: I think it's worth just.
0: Oh, wow.
2: Just a quick stop down here.
0: Oh, wow.
2: It's really simple.
0: Yes.
2: We have a Samsung picture frame.
0: Yes.
2: And you are offering us something.
0: Make us a trade, guys.
2: That's all it is.
0: The oldest deal to time.
2: We're not doing your
0: Make
2: landscaping.
0: Make us a trade. We'll swap you for something.
2: There's no additional stuff outside.
0: Yes.
2: It's just a straight trade.
0: Yes.
2: Brendan. What do you want to offer us?
4: How are you?
2: We're good, Brendan. We're good.
4: That's good. I have a vintage special edition Chewbacca doll.
2: Here we go.
4: Chewy. Ready for a trade.
2: We're talking life size, Brendan, or like a
4: Nah,
2: small...
4: not life size. It's maybe about, I don't know, like 20, 30 centimetres.
2: Okay, so a small one, but you said limited edition and legit. How much did you pay for it? Be honest with us, Brendan.
4: I paid nothing for it.
2: Okay.
4: It was given to me.
2: By who?
0: Given to you.
2: By who?
4: Yeah. By who?
2: Yeah.
4: Let's just say.
0: Why does this need to get weird? Don't make it weird. Yeah, cool. We'll keep it a neighbor.
2: Hey,
0: Brendan, is it legit though? Has it got like has it got the Star Wars insignia on it? You know, is it a legit Chewbacca doll or is it a bit of a knockoff? Be honest.
4: I don't know if it's a legit.
0: You got it from your neighbor. Don't know if it's legit. There's all sorts of questions there, Brendan.
2: Suspects.
0: Gee whiz.
2: Suspects. Chewbacca
0: doll. What is going on today? I tell you what.
2: This could be a big backward step, Wilbur. Joy, save us. We've got the Hi. Samsung picture frame. It's effectively a speaker. It's awesome. What do you want to offer us for that?
5: I've got a 2015 MacBook Pro. It's fully functional. It's a bit old, but it's fully functional.
0: 2015? That's 11 years old.
2: MacBook Pro, though.
0: 11 years old.
2: How old's mine?
5: It's a 16-inch,
2: if that
5: helps.
2: 16-inch? Biggest
5: display.
2: It's a big... I think a 2015 MacBook Pro that's still... Why are you wanting to give it away, Joy?
0: Bad trade.
5: I don't know. It's just been sitting there for a while.
0: No, that's bad trade.
2: What do you mean? Hang on. Will, slow down. This is a working, operating MacBook laptop. 16-inch.
0: We're currently sitting on a working, operating, still-in-the-box $650 speaker.
2: So what do you want? The half-dead plant? Or the Chewbacca doll next door neighbour.
0: I think we can do better.
2: Yeah, but we don't have the time.
0: Do you reckon?
2: That this is the way that it works.
0: Do you reckon?
2: Hang on.
0: Do we have to make a trade today?
2: I feel like we have to make a trade.
0: I'm sitting
2: every
0: on
2: day.
0: The speaker right now. That neither of them is appealing. That's backwards.
2: I think a laptop potentially gets more demand than a.
0: It's
2: no
0: a,
2: offense,
0: it's
2: Samsung.
0: 11 years old. You could get a brand new laptop.
2: Yeah.
0: You could. You get a brand new laptop for a lot, for like, would do exactly what you want. Yeah, that's 11 years old. It's going to die in 5 years. It's going to die in 2 years.
2: 5 years of laptop time. That's 5 years.
0: Joy, what have you predominantly used the laptop for?
5: Mostly for uni. Yeah.
2: Okay. No big downloads, Joy?
5: No. I want to clean for you. I'm throwing the charger.
0: You're throwing the... We expected the charger. Joy, how dare you?
2: Will, this is an obvious trade.
0: Like this is a real backward step.
2: Okay, we've got Amanda here. We've got Amanda as well. Amanda, what would you like to offer us for the Samsung picture frame that plays music?
6: I've got an IKEA couch. I've only had it for a few years. It is so cozy and comfy. You sink into it, and I don't need it anymore. And it's even got a spare cover. You can take them off and wash them.
0: People want
6: the
0: couches.
6: One dark red.
0: People want couches.
2: Okay.
0: Yeah. People want couches.
2: You're going
6: to
2: agree.
6: It's dark red, and then you can switch it over to aqua blue. Yeah, and
0: aqua blue couch.
2: Thanks, Amanda. Good sell.
0: IKEA as well. Good gear.
2: I'm talking to my colleague here.
0: Good gear at IKEA.
2: Couches are cumbersome. Second time I've said that word today. Couches, they're annoying. People have couches, I think.
0: No, they don't. They fly. You haven't looked on Marketplace in a while, my friend. Let me tell you, the couches fly off Marketplace. Good ones.
2: Really?
0: Fly off.
2: Really?
0: They're hard to get. A good secondhand couch is hard to get. As in, like, without paying, because the shit ones people put on their nature strip,
2: and the good ones
0: people charge too much for.
2: Yeah, okay. I mean, this is
0: right in the sweet spot.
2: You think couch?
0: Would you rather an 11-year-old laptop or a brand new couch?
2: Laptop.
0: We differ then.
2: Where would you put the couch?
0: No, go to the laptop.
2: Where would
0: then.
2: You put the couch?
0: No, go to the laptop.
2: You reckon?
0: No, I don't. But you feel like you're strong on it. I'm not that strong on it.
2: I am strong on it. Joy.
0: That's a bad idea.
2: Joy.
5: Hi.
2: We're taking the 2015 laptop, my friend.
5: Amazing.
2: Yes, you are so welcome. No worries at all. Will was trying to bluff me there, and he thought that if he gave me the power, I'd flip.
0: I didn't think.
2: I think it's a great trade. Joy, you're going home with a Samsung picture frame, and we've got ourselves a laptop, guys. It is a working MacBook, 16-inch. Use it as a TV.
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1: 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Scotty and Kaylee are back together in 2026 on Star.
8: You know, I spent half an hour talking to our general manager yesterday about room scents.
9: What? That is, I can confidently say, that is a conversation I've never had with anyone. That's a male. I've never had.
8: You never been past dusk and thought about the scents?
9: No.
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9: Right.
8: One diffuser in the kitchen, then there's a candle that marry together. The two scents smell nice together, so they work, but they energise. Then there's the lounge room scent, which is more of a relaxed one. And then when you go in the bedroom, the scent that allows you to calm down to that level. Yeah. Look, anyway.
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1: Where did you keep the ashes, Woods?
2: I think it's something that we don't think about. I forgot to mention there is a news story which inspired this. So police in Malawi think that these guys were smuggling charcoal in a hearse. And their defense was, like, so the charcoal was sitting under a coffin in the hearse. Mm. And their defense was, no, we're just grabbing charcoal on the way back from a funeral. Mm-hmm. And I believe them. Because I just think they've got the body there. And I think you go out and you do admin when you've got the possession of a dead body or ashes, right?
3: I don't believe them. Well, that's why they're being charged.
2: Neither do the courts.
3: Yeah.
2: Let's go to Leanne. I vote one for these guys for me. Leanne, this was your sister who did something a bit weird with the ashes.
4: Well, yes. Her husband passed away, and so he's in a flower pot outside, but she's not very good at gardening, so the flowers die all the time. But his parents and the grandparents are in the shelf, on the shelf in the garage.
2: Two generations there just sitting on a shelf in the garage.
4: Yes.
2: In what vessel?
4: I think when you pick them up from being cremated. So I don't know. I haven't seen them, but I just think she should get rid of them.
2: It sounds like you're...
1: Why, Leanne? Like, because it's annoying you?
4: No, it doesn't annoy me, but I just think, why are you hanging on to her?
1: Yeah. This is kind of what I was saying before. Like, I just, who cares? They're not there anymore. I loved what Leanne said at the start. Leanne, did you say he had the hubby in the pot?
2: In the flower pot.
4: She's got him in a flower
1: That's
4: pot.
1: That's great.
4: And my mum is 97 and she wants to be cremated and scattered around my garden. And I said, no.
2: Gorgeous.
4: You're going to go on the shelf at Jenny's place in the shed.
1: You're putting your own mum on the shelf.
4: Yeah, I don't want her. Sorry,
1: why do you want her in the garden? See, I think the garden's beautiful. They're fertilizing new life. It's like
2: fertilizer.
1: Isn't it?
2: No.
4: I just don't want her scattered in my garden.
1: Why not?
2: I don't think it'd be good for the garden.
4: Microplastics. I've got to look after her now. I don't want to be looking after her after she's gone.
2: Bang on, Leanne.
1: Yeah, fair enough, Leanne. I thought a human body would be great fertilizer. That's where the expression comes from, pushing up daisies. Because your decomposing corpse is good.
2: Great question for that guy with the crazy hair. What's his name again?
1: The SBS guy. The garden guy. Australian.
2: Costa. Let's Costa on Costa. Tomorrow. Not that down. Sheridan, is a body good for the garden? Sheridan, that'll be on tomorrow's show. Sheridan, this is your brother.
1: That's a great idea. Anyone that died, I'll put on my garden.
2: You're not putting me on your garden.
1: Don't tell me where I'll put you.
2: Well, you're not going to be in charge of where I'm put. Let's go to Sheridan. Sorry, Sheridan. I'm a bit of a fight in here. Sheridan, your brother did something a bit weird with the ashes.
5: Yes, he does. So he's got a TV unit in his house.
2: Oh, yeah?
5: And at the moment, he's got my grandma, my grandpa, my mum, my dad, and two dogs sitting on his wall unit.
2: Oh, my God.
5: And when we have barbecues and stuff at his house, he actually brings the ashes out and makes people say hi to them.
1: That's nice.
2: I think that is really nice.
1: Strange laugh from there, Sheridan. You got a great laugh,
5: for them and stuff.
1: Yeah. What is that laugh, Sheridan?
2: Sheridan. You okay? Should you sue that? Oh, thanks, Sheridan. That's awesome. Sheridan. I love that. I love that from your partner. Let's go. Thank you for torturing.
1: Sounded like a car trying to start.
2: We love Sheridan.
1: Hey, do you actually care? You actually would care where your ashes go.
2: You know that I've written a letter which I've given to estate planning lawyers with directions as to what I want done. I've told you this.
1: Have you?
2: You bastard.
1: I just don't care. Like, I filled out my organ donor thing the other day.
2: Yeah.
1: And I was reminded as I filled out this organ donor thing, I do not care what happens to my body after I die.
2: Take my eyes, take my organs, take my organs, 100%. Take whatever you want, but then leave enough to incinerate. And then, you know, because it's a bottle of mezcal is going to go down.
1: Let's go to Jason. I forgot about this.
2: Shot me. Jason, you were in the Navy.
1: So just give it, you want me to drink you?
2: It's optional. It's not going to force
1: we
2: it, but I'd like
1: just discussed this. I think that might be illegal.
2: It's not.
1: You don't know that.
2: Because I'm giving you permission and it's a legal document.
1: There's some things that you can't give people permission for that crosses legal boundaries. Now, don't let me get out the textbook.
2: According to my lawyers, they're fine. Jason.
1: There's some things you can't ask people to do to you.
2: We'll get a lawyer on
1: consent
2: the
1: show or tomorrow. No consent.
2: we'll get a lawyer on the show.
1: I don't think you can be telling people that it's like, you can't be telling people, hey, it's cool for me to, for you to eat my body. I don't think that's cool. Well, nor is it legal.
2: I think it's very cool. Jason.
1: I know you do.
2: You're in the Navy, Jason. Something was done with some ashes, mate.
6: Yeah. So, yeah, back in the day, I think I would have just been turned 18. I joined earlier, but we're doing a request for the people that died and everything else, and they wanted their ashes spread at sea.
2: Oh, nice.
6: So we're out of out of the Coral Sea, and the captain's there doing his speech.
2: Yep.
6: Cut the first one open, broke it out of the box. It's in the plastic box, and then I had to pour it over the ship's side.
2: Yeah.
1: Oh, yeah.
6: That was great. Next minute, the second one's going out and the ship's changed direction. Mm-hmm. All the bone and ash ended up inside my overalls and I wasn't wearing any undies. I had bone and ash through every crack of my body.
1: You had a boner, Jase?
6: Oh, I had more than a boner.
2: Okay, that's all right.
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0: 12 this week. 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John Stevens, Birds of Tokyo, Baby Animals, Busbig Maru, and Bachelor Girl. I won't worry, boss. I got it in my chest. 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

0: this week. 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

0: Really? It's Will and Woody keeping you up.
1: And the swap meet continues. If you'd like to make a trade for an unopened Samsung music picture frame, yes, 0429131065. You can text us before the meet kicks off, Woods.
2: Yes, retail $600, that Samsung sound frame.
1: Oh,
2: I know, it's a hard one to explain, but it's awesome, guys. It's awesome. Hot take on the Met Gala from yours truly.
1: Yes, burst right. Today, was it?
2: It's the day of fashion, my friend.
1: The Met Gala.
2: Fashion. The Met Gala, whatever you want to call it. Now, I'm going to be honest.
1: Yeah.
2: I didn't realise I had made a hot take because I'm not a hot take guy.
1: On the Met Gala. So you woke up today and you were like... So you just had a thought on it and you've since been told that the thought is quite controversial.
2: Yes. So the producers sent me the Met Gala deets. They were like, great to be covering this today. Huge for the audience.
1: I didn't get them.
2: You didn't get that.
1: They didn't even try.
2: So I got sent that.
1: All right.
2: Because I know that my arm can be twisted.
1: Yeah.
2: Because speaking candidly, not necessarily our bag, fashion or the Met Gala. But I was like, I'll see if I've got a thought on it, got an angle on it.
1: Yeah.
2: I'll do the work. So I looked at a couple of pictures.
1: Yeah.
2: First things for mine, Beyonce dressed up as the Statue of Liberty. There? No.
3: She dressed up as a skeleton.
2: No, she was the Statue of Liberty. So that's my first. That wasn't the hot take, but she looked like the Statue of Liberty. The other thing I saw.
1: Jesus.
2: She looks like the Statue of Liberty, right?
4: Yeah.
2: So I don't know if that was the theme. Statues. Famous statues.
3: The theme was costume art.
2: So why would you go as the Statue of Liberty?
3: I guess it's a costume.
2: Yeah.
1: Costume art. What's costume art?
2: Oh, mate, the whole thing is just such a W-A-N-K.
1: What is costume art?
2: Who knows?
1: Aren't all costumes art?
2: I think it's...
1: Have I missed a beat there?
2: The use of costume in our culture, I think, is the theme, right?
3: And who you're thinking Beyonce dressed up with, that was Heidi Klum.
2: They both went as the Statue of Liberty. That's my next one, because I was going to say, how awkward. Imagine going to a dress-up party and being like, I know this will be a bit of a bold choice. I'm going to go as the Statue of Liberty. And then your mate Heidi Klum rocks up also as the Statue of Liberty.
1: Yeah.
2: Awkward. Awkward.
1: You'd think there'd be a bit of an email around before something like the Met Gala where, you know, the whole thing is take photos of people and look like a flog on the carpet.
2: Yeah.
1: You would think that they'd be like, just so you know, guys, I'm going to be looking like an absolute knob as the Statue of Liberty this year. Yep. Anyone else who wants to do it, bags it.
2: Yeah. That's what they should have done to avoid awkwardness. And
1: who wins that bags off, by the way? Beyonce or?
2: Beyonce. Find a new dress, Clum.
1: I think it's Klum.
2: Klum. Sorry. Sorry, Miss Klum.
1: Klum a bit.
2: Your car is ready, Miss Klum.
1: Yeah.
2: Okay. Speaking of awkward.
1: Yes.
2: I've just been handed some information on the Met Gala.
1: Wow, that was wild.
2: I was doing fine.
1: Well, Liv literally went in without you just got a whole A4 info sheet dropped off because you've been told. You've been warned.
2: Beyonce, Statue of Liberty, correct? Yeah. Confirmed. Yeah. Heidi Klum, Statue of Liberty. They've both gone as a Statue of Liberty. Man. I just wanted to confirm that.
1: Wow, Heidi looking a bit Klum after she realised Beyonce was wearing the same kit, isn't she?
2: Yeah, it's super awkward.
1: Oh,
2: okay,
1: geez.
2: But speaking of awkward, Will.
1: Yes.
2: You know how you were saying before, it'd be nice if there was some sort of communication beforehand to make sure you knew what other people were wearing.
1: Sorry, yes.
2: All of the Kardashians had the awkward moment when they rocked up.
1: Yes.
2: And they were like, oh, hang on a second. Hang on a second. I didn't know all of you guys were going to wear breastplates with faux nipples.
1: Is that what they've done? Wait, is this your hot take?
2: No, I'm not there yet.
1: Really?
2: These are just observations.
1: Please.
2: Okay, we'll get to the hot take.
1: Please take me there.
2: All right.
1: Oh,
2: they all wear breastplates with faux nipples. I don't know what that's saying, but anyway, here's my hot take. Will, here's my hot take.
1: Plenty going on there.
2: I said to the producers, I emailed back when they sent me this Met Gala thing, and I said, is anyone else getting the feeling that, like, this is the closest we've come to a real-life Hunger Games?
1: The Met Gala.
5: I volunteer as tribute.
1: Why?
2: Looking at the way they're all dressed, and I'm talking about the breastplates and the faux nipples and the Statue of Liberty stuff, I don't know what that's saying, but anyway, here's my hot take. Will, here's my hot take.
1: Plenty going on there.
2: I said to the producers, I emailed back when they sent me this Met Gala thing, and I said, is Anyone else getting the feeling that, like, this is the closest we've come to a real-life Hunger Games?
1: The Met Gala.
5: I volunteer as tribute.
1: Why?
2: Looking at the way they're all dressed, and I'm talking about the breastplates and the faux nipples and the Statue of Liberty stuff, it
1: Why?
2: Looking at the way they're all dressed, and I'm talking about the breastplates and the faux nipples and the Statue of Liberty stuff, it why did you get me clicks this morning for that?
3: I think
2: I got clicks.
4: I deeply agree with you. I think it's embarrassing when the world's in crisis to be parading on a carpet just in fancy dress.
1: Now, that's a take.
2: Yeah. It's amazing that they took my comment and thought that's what I meant.
6: Scotty and Kaylee are back together in 2026 on Star.
7: You know, I spent half an hour talking to our general manager yesterday about room scents.
8: 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That is, I can confidently say, that is a conversation I've never had with anyone. 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
7: 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Then there's the lounge room scent, which is more of a relaxed one. 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Yeah. Look, anyway.
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3: 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This thing is hot. It's new. It's in the box.
1: You said to me in the song just then, which I think is very true. 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Just sell it.
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1: Well, not crap.
3: No, sorry.
1: Not crap.
3: Didn't mean to say crap.
1: Not crap. Keep in mind, end goal here is engagement ring. And we spoke to Paris's husband earlier in the show today.

0: everyone's favourite Legends on the Lawn returns for 2026, starring the mighty Jimmy Barnes playing his greatest hits, along with John Stevens, Birds of Tokyo, Baby Animals, Busby Maru and Bachelor Girl. 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

0: all this week. 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
6: Star weather.
7: Might be some morning fog about again today, particularly south of Mackay. Another partly cloudy day. There's a shower or two around today through the morning and also into the afternoon. Tomorrow we've got a slight chance of a shower. Then it looks like Friday we're back to the sunny weather.
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9: You better not jinx me with that promise of sunny weather, mate.
7: I hope it's good weather.
9: You did tell me the weekend was going to be good. I did washing on, it would have been Saturday, put it on the line. It was sprinkling when I got home on Sunday night, Saturday night. So I was like, I'll leave it there. It'll be dry tomorrow. I'll take it off. Yeah. Bloody rained all over it on Sunday. I was stuffed.
7: Yeah. Well, we finished up on Sunday, finished our cricket game Sunday afternoon. Beautiful sunshine.
9: Yeah.
7: About 3:30. Lovely sunshine. Walked over to number 5 oval at Harrow Park, 5:30, pissing down rain.
9: Yeah, it was so. It did come over quite quickly.
7: Yeah.
9: I went up, I was going to go up to the Ring of Fire, went to the Gorge for a walk over the week on Monday and, got to the rock bit you have to climb across and went, let's turn around.
7: Pass on that.
9: That's asking for trouble.
7: Dry weather's coming. It's coming. It's Star Mackay and the Wit Sundays, Third Eye Blind.

0: Lifehouse, Star Mackay and the Whit Sunday, Scotty and Kaylee. Wednesday, hump day, where the Whiz Kid will be with us a little later on this morning.
1: Yeah, oh my God, how quickly does that come around on a short week though?
0: Crazy.
1: It's already, it feels like Tuesday, but it's actually Wednesday. It's also Pi Day.
0: Oh, yes.
1: So that you forgot about.
0: I hadn't thought about it till that moment.
1: Wiley,
0: this is a really good thing.
1: With Whit Sunday, Artisan Bakehouse at the markets. 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
9: Might be some morning fog about again today, particularly south of Mackay, another partly cloudy day. There's a shower or two around today through the morning and also into the afternoon. Tomorrow we've got a slight chance of a shower, then it looks like Friday we're back to the sunny weather.
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0: Frank, Star McKay, the Whit Sunday, Scotty and Kaylee here. Good. What?
1: No, nothing.
0: Oh,
1: no.
0: You're looking at me with a silly look on your face.
1: Oh, it's just I look like that.
0: Okay. Thoughts for the day coming up after 6 o'clock this morning.
1: Mm-hmm.
0: I did.
1: Anything for.
0: Yeah, no, I did find this one the other day. I'd never thought about this. The inventors of the Ferris wheel and the merry-go-round never, ever crossed paths because they just travelled in different circles.
1: No. No.
0: That's good,
1: I'm
0: isn't
1: not,
0: it?
1: You nearly made me curse with
0: That's
1: that one.
0: That's good, isn't it?
1: That was so bad I nearly told you to get.
0: More more crap like that coming up after six here on Star.
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0: Backstreet Boys, Larger Than Life, Star McKay and the Whit Sundays. So you know how I dropped that horrible joke on you before about the moving in different circles?
1: Do I need any more?
0: No, no. You were telling me off air how you gave me an eye roll.
1: Yeah. People don't see that, but I think they hear it when I'm like, oh, hang on.
0: We had lunch. Monday on the public holiday. We went to the Lighthouse, the restaurant just at the harbour there.
1: I went to Sales as well.
0: Yeah, we just went to Sales for lunch. Yeah. I ate a pizza in absolutely no time. Mm. One of my favourite things in a long time happened. My son was, I don't know if he was making jokes or saying dumb stuff. And he's 15. My daughter is 12.
1: About to be 13.
0: 12, about to be 13. Yeah. So my son said a dumb thing. My 12-year-old daughter looked sideways and then rolled her eyes.
1: Yeah, that's how we handle men.
0: I just looked at that and thought, wow, look at you, big girl. And I said to her, Charlie, that was a big eye roll. Yeah. And she gave me this smile like, she knows, I'm learning.
1: So when I roll my eyes at you, do you go, oh, look at you go, big girl?
0: No, I don't do that. But to see my little 12-year-old girl just roll her eyes at my son, it was so beautiful.
1: Oh, it's just, you know, they're really coming into being men and women.
0: Yeah, exactly. They are learning. And I'm helping, of course, giving them the lessons about the brownie points. We had another discussion about the brownie points the other day. I lost a whole lot of brownie points over the weekend.
1: Why? Because you kept playing cricket instead of spending time with family on the long weekend?
0: No, I did a dumb thing.
1: I'm not surprised. Yeah. Come on, share with the class.
0: Oh,
1: go on.
0: A smell.
1: Oh, you filthy bugger.
0: You asked. I tried to move the conversation along.
1: You brought it up. It was very literally funny.
0: Well, the first thing my daughter said, Dad, you're negative 50 brownie points.
1: Yeah, good, because you keep your butt away from everyone else. Go take it outside.
0: It was. 6 o'clock news next.
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5: Good morning. Joseph Price with your local news. Candlelight vigils will be held today to honour victims of domestic and family violence. National Domestic Violence Remembrance Day is held annually on the first Wednesday of May, honouring victims who've lost their lives or continue to be impacted by DV. On October 5th, 2023, 73-year-old Heather Dean was found dead with significant head injuries at a home in Glenella, with her 55-year-old daughter Sandra charged with murder in a domestic violence setting. The case is currently navigating the Mackay Magistrates Court. 40 new biosecurity officers have been recruited across Queensland, including some for Mackay and Bowen. Primary Industries Minister Tony Perrott says the new frontline officers will play a critical role in identifying and tackling plant and animal pests and disease.
6: Good biosecurity underpins everything that we do, and we can never underestimate the importance of making certain that we get ahead of the game. Prevention is much better than cure with respect to biosecurity. Unfortunately, we deal with so many issues across this state.
5: Additional disaster recovery grants are now open to eligible small businesses in the Isaac region. Grants up to $15,000 are available to help businesses bounce back from significant trading disruptions due to severe weather. The money can be used to pay employees, cover rent or rates associated with the business premises, replace stock that was lost or damaged due to disaster, or pay marketing expenses aimed at regaining lost customers. And Jason Taumalolo will become the most capped Cowboys player when he runs onto the field to face the Eels this Friday. The 32-year-old surpasses club legend Jonathan Thurston's club record of 294 games. Coach Todd Payton says it's an incredible achievement and is urging North Queensland fans to come out in droves to show their support.
7: The way he plays the game, the position he plays and how he plays it, it's unbelievable. He's given us so many good memories over the years. I'd like to give one in return by a full stadium. Everyone turn up and make it a real enjoyable night for him. He's played a few milestones and it's been brought to my attention he hasn't won one of them. So let's get the win for Jace on Friday.
0: National news now.
8: Morning, I'm Rob McLennan. The big four banks have been quick to pass on the latest interest rate hike as the Reserve Bank warns government spending is making it harder to control inflation. Shadow Treasurer Tim Wilson telling 7:30 he agrees.
9: The Treasurer has consistently poured debt petrol on the inflation fire and Australian households are paying the price.
8: Former PMs Tony Abbott and John Howard are calling for urgent action in remote Indigenous communities after the death of Kumanjai Little Baby. Accused killer Jefferson Lewis was excused from appearing in person at yesterday's court hearing, the case now adjourned until July. The US insists the ceasefire with Iran remains in place despite both sides firing it at one another in the Strait of Hormuz, while President Donald Trump maintains the blockade of the strait is working well.
10: Not one ship, a couple tried and they got their engine shut out. It was a great display.
8: And the World Health Organization believes three people have died from hantavirus on a cruise ship are the victims of rare human-to-human transmission.
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8: Starting with NRL, and South star Latrell Mitchell's broken his self-imposed media ban to celebrate Campbell Graham's 150th against the Sharks this weekend.
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8: 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That's after the league ruled the club brought the game into disrepute by keeping him on the field when he was clearly in distress.
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1: Star weather.
13: Good morning today. Partly cloudy. There's maybe a shower or two around the area. Airlie Beach, 24. A little bit cooler than yesterday. Mackay, Proserpine, Piney Valley, 25. Maybe a shower tomorrow. Friday's going to be sunny. Saturday's slight chance of a shower. On our coast and beaches, pretty good. 10 to 15 knots southeaster. Decreasing to about 10 knots tonight. We've got seas below 1 metre. At Morani, it's 18.
0: Harvey Norman Computers Mackay, making buffering a thing of the past.
1: Mackay and the Whitsundays, let's get your day started. It's Scotty and Kaylee on Star.
14: Good morning and welcome along to your Wednesday. It's Tuesday, but it's Wednesday, but it's... I'm so confused.
13: Yep, Weather WizKid joining us a little later on this morning, which is going to be good fun.
14: Yep.
13: What have we got today?
14: Sterling's
13: joining us from Youngerl Estate School.
14: I know, what a drive in. Oh, I'm excited.
13: It's a fair hike in from Youngerl, is it?
14: I reckon that's a day off for Sterling, sure.
13: Oh, you'd think so. They're probably underway already.
14: Would they be? 6 a.m.?
13: 6 a.m. Well, the Weather Whiz Kids normally rock in, you know, about 7 or something like that.
14: Oh, like on their way into town, you mean?
13: Underway. Yeah.
14: Oh, sorry, I thought you meant underway at school.
13: No.
14: I was like, no one's starting at 6 a.m.
13: No, they might be on the way into the station already. Well,
14: yeah, well.
13: Morning, Sterling's
14: good morning,
13: family.
14: Sterling.
13: Got some thoughts for the day coming up in just a moment here on Star.
14: If it's anything like what we heard before 6 o'clock, I'm concerned.
13: Oh, we are on fire today. Don't worry about that. 6:07, this is Ed Sheeran, Little More.

0: Ed Sheeran, Little More, Star McKay in the Wit Sunday. Scotty and Kaylee here. Good morning. It is Wednesday. Farmers Markets, the Bluewater Quay in half an hour from now. A few things going on this weekend for us to talk about this morning as well. But some thoughts for the day to start off with. And a lot of people, they talk about, well, we went for a drive on the weekend, had lunch at the Lighthouse, and we went for a drive down to the new estate at the harbour, like East Point.
1: Oh, the what is it, the Dunes or something?
0: Yeah. You know, hadn't been there. A lot more houses there than I thought, actually.
1: Yeah,
0: certainly
1: right.
0: The last time we just went to drive around. And you start thinking about, you know, my wife, you know, would you like to live here? Like, I don't know. I mean, I think I'd like to live close to the water, I don't know.
1: The only thing I don't like the idea about living close to the water is I feel that, especially with the new houses, and this is not to knock the Dunes, I'm sure it's a beautiful spot.
0: Yeah.
1: I mean, it's close to everything I love, so I'd love to live there. It's the fact that there's so much erosion when you're so close to the ocean because of the salt.
0: Well, I was selfishly saying I actually wouldn't like to live close to the beach because one of my hobbies, of course, is astronomy, where I need clear sky, and that salt spray up in the air would totally destroy it. So I wouldn't be able to do it.
1: What a nerdy reason
0: wouldn't
1: to be able not to, want
0: wouldn't
1: to live
0: be able to do it.
1: Couldn't do it. Couldn't see the sky.
0: But the thing is, as well, when someone says that they love the ocean, they actually just mean the surface. They don't really mean what's underneath because that's where the scary stuff is.
1: That's actually true because that's me.
0: That's the thing. Yeah, people love looking at the ocean surface.
1: I love the top of the ocean and only a few metres deep.
0: Yeah. Because you don't want to know what's, you know, further down, do you?
1: That's
0: where there's bitey stuff and things like that.
1: Bitey stuff.
0: And stinging stuff.
1: Yes.
0: Yeah.
1: And the ones with the lights on their heads.
0: Yeah. Yeah, those weird fish. Here's another thought for the day. If someone gets run over by a boat in Venice, the correct thing to say to them is, my condolences.
1: No. That's no.
0: Not that one?
1: Not that one.
0: Okay.
1: Oh, my God. Oh, my gosh.
0: My condolences?
1: Did you just subject us to that again? The hell?
0: I don't know.
1: My condolences, move on.
0: Yeah. Here's a last thought for the day. This one, someone in America put that as, this is their line, at no point did I know what the next word of this news article would be. That's their thing. At no point did I know what the next word of this article would be. Let me tell you the article headline.
1: Yeah, I need to hear this now.
0: A Florida woman. So you know it's going to be good as soon as you hear that.
1: Florida
0: okay, here,
1: man,
0: we,
1: Florida
0: here we go.
1: Woman.
0: I guarantee at no point will you predict the next thing I'm going to say. A Florida woman has been accused of entering a penguin enclosure.
1: Oh, didn't expect that one.
0: To teach them to lap dance.
1: Oh, okay. I don't think they have the knees for it.
0: Using a live alligator as her partner.
1: Talk about bitey.
0: She was dressed as a pineapple. That apparently is a proper story.
1: I want to know what she's on so I can avoid it because I never want to end up in that position.
0: That was in Jacksonville in Florida. And that person at no point did I know what the next word would be. It was 100% right.
1: Frankly, I just feel that pineapple's not very good attire for a lap dance. You can't get the booty shake right.
0: No, and I wouldn't suggest that an alligator is the right dance partner while teaching penguins to lap dance either.
1: Yes, well, I don't know if they're natural enemies. Have they ever met in the wild in the past?
0: No, they wouldn't, would they?
1: Well, maybe they would like each other. They haven't met. Maybe she's introduced the two.
0: Look at each other and go, what the hell are you? 6:15 on Star.
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0: Eddie Lilfer, Star McCoy in the Wet Sundays, supporting our McDonald's Meteors and Meteorettes. Saturday night against the Brisbane Capitals, they're playing down at the Crater. Kidney Disease Awareness, doing some fundraising for this weekend. 6:21.
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3: Making your news feeds this morning, and we continue with the Met Gala stories. Now, yesterday in the United States, New York City, at the Metropolitan Gallery of Art, or whatever, that's what it's called, isn't it? Metropolitan
0: something,
3: Art Gallery.
0: Like
3: yeah,
0: that,
3: the
0: yeah.
3: Met. Was the Met Gala. Anna Wintour from Vogue, you might know her as the inspiration for The Devil Wears Prada.
0: Yep.
3: Yes. Troye Sivan, Australian, got to go along. A few Aussies went along, actually. Nicole Kidman was there. She looked phenomenal. Getting very witchy, which is why I think Practical Magic 2, that one came out. So I think that might have been the vibe there.
0: Yep.
3: Hugh Jackman was there as well as an Aussie. Troye Sivan took to the red carpet and broke the cardinal rule that Anna Wintour really, really hates. And Scotty, I lied to you before when you said it was about wearing something sensible. It's along those lines.
0: Really?
3: Now,
0: it's just a wild stab in the dark.
3: Anna Wintour has long detested the use of denim jeans in certain settings. She's like, jeans look great.
0: Yeah.
3: They look great on models in a photo shoot, all of these kinds of things. But there's a time and place. You never go and meet your partner's parents for the first time wearing a pair of jeans. You never wear them into the office. Like, it was a known thing that you would not wear a pair of jeans into Vogue. Like, don't do it. I'm wearing right now? Absolutely not.
0: So you can only wear denim jeans for the Met Gala if you've got them on your head.
3: Well,
0: something stupid like
3: It needs to be an art reason you're doing it. But Troye Sivan rocked up in a pair of jeans, Scotty.
0: Troye, I mean, come on, mate.
3: He's never getting an invite back to the Met Gala. You can't go to the Met Gala in jeans. I don't care how artsy they are. You can't be wearing a white button-up with a tie, a black blazer, and a pair of jeans.
0: Yeah, right.
3: No matter how pretty they are.
0: Wow. It's almost like he's got a late invite. Didn't have time to, you know.
3: I get what you're saying. Probably didn't have time to put something together. He definitely did. It's very styled.
0: Give me a look.
3: He's going for a James Dean kind of look is what I think he's going on.
0: Oh, that's way too normal.
3: Yeah, well, this is what I was going to say. If you're ever going to dress up like something out of the Hunger Games, it needs to be at the Met Gala. That's the one place that it's like, that makes sense.
0: At least put the tie around your forehead, something stupid like that. You know, put the jacket on backwards.
3: As someone that really cares about fashion, when you say those kinds of things, my heart breaks that's your idea.
0: This is the Met Gala.
3: But that's how
0: Like, what's the weirdest thing I could wear today? That's what you wear to the Met Gala.
3: It's not about the weirdest, though. This is what's letting me down. You're on the right track, but you're just missing the mark here.
0: Big people are on board here.
3: Oh, my God. Imagine Scott trying to go to the Met Gala, guys. Oh, my gosh. On some other news, Jacob Elordi actually can't make it to the Cannes Film Festival this year, Scotty. They're scrambling to replace him.
0: To the Cannes.
3: Is that what it's called? The Cannes Film Festival?
0: Cannes Film
3: Festival. I've always heard it as Cannes. Like the Cannes Film Festival.
0: I don't know. It's one of those.
3: Yeah, well, okay. He's suffered a broken foot.
0: Oh, well, that'll do it.
3: I mean, yeah. He'll be rolling around in a moon boot. And you know those big stairs that the security push them off and they're not allowed to stop. How is he going to get up there? Yeah. He'll have to stop. And what are they going to do when he's got a broken foot?
0: Yep.
3: Carry him? He's like 7 foot. That's your trending news. Any more, star1019.com.au.

0: Miles Smith, Niall Horan, Star McKay in the WhitSunday, Scotty and Kaylee here. 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
12: Good morning, Joseph Price with your local news. Queensland Surf Life Savings 2025-26 volunteer patrol season is wrapped up with more than 2,700 rescues made statewide since July last year. 40 of those were in the North Barrier region with more than 900,000 people visiting local beaches during that period. Our region made up 5% of Queensland's total beach-related drownings during the patrol season. Beachgoers are reminded to show extra caution in the coming months, particularly in unpatrolled areas. A Whit Sunday road upgrade is underway. Gloucester Avenue at Hideaway Bay is getting bitumen laid on currently unsealed sections following months of preparation and drainage works. Lane closures and temporary road closures will be in place. The RSPCA is dealing with an influx of horses arriving in poor condition. The charity is urging Mackay locals with space on their property to consider becoming a horse foster carer. There are currently 19 horses stabled at RSPCA facilities in Queensland. Inspector Troy Davies says more are likely to follow.
13: We're anticipating that obviously with the dry weather plus the cost of living crisis that we may see some increased cases in relation to horses. Obviously horses are an expensive animal to care and look after, and when people's personal circumstances change, it might mean that their ability to look after their animal also changes.
12: And the Cowboys could jump into the top four with a win over the Eels this week. North Queensland will play this Friday, searching for their seventh win in the past eight games. In the only change to the starting side, Jeremiah Nanai has been ruled out with a shoulder injury, with Sam McIntyre to start in the second row. Coach Todd Payton says thankfully Nanai's injury is not as bad as first thought.
14: Yeah, so he's going to go and rehab it for the next 4 to 6 weeks. We won't be rushing him back until he's right to go, but a lot more positive than what we first thought. thought his two games for us are really strong, and to have him available at the back end of the year in the run home will be beneficial for everyone.
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16: Hello, I'm Rob McLennan. We're being warned the latest rate hike might not be the last. Reserve Bank Governor Michelle Bullock vowing to do whatever it takes to control inflation. And Shadow Treasurer Tim Wilson says that's a blow for Aussie households.
17: There are a lot of mums and dads sitting around the kitchen tables of the nation who'll be very worried that the RBA is assuming interest rates will continue to rise.
16: Donald Trump's downplaying Iran's ability to inflict major damage on US warships in the Strait of Hormuz after both sides opened fire on each other. He maintains the ceasefire remains in place and Iran's navy has been reduced to little boats.
18: Pea shooters, you know, the pea shooters, little boat with little, you know why? Because they don't have any boats anymore. Their navy is comprised of, they call them little boats.
16: Former Prime Ministers Tony Abbott and John Howard are backing calls for urgent intervention in Indigenous camps after the alleged abduction and murder of Kumanjai Little Baby, and the cruise ship at the centre of a hantavirus outbreak is headed for the Canary Islands for disinfection.
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16: The AFL's ordered all clubs to appoint a full-time psychologist in the wake of the Elijah Hollands affair at Carlton. It says the Blues brought the game into disrepute by allowing the 24-year-old to stay on the field during a mental health episode, the $75,000 fine to be donated to Headspace. And in NRL, former league great Braith Anasta has criticised the Bulldogs as their season unravels for playing Lockie Galvin as a halfback when he should be a 5'8".
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23: Star weather.
24: A partly cloudy day today with a shower or two. Airlie Beach 24, Mackay Proserpine Pioneer Valley 25. Maybe a shower tomorrow. Friday's going to be sunny. Saturday, slight chance. Coast and beaches southeasterly at 10 to 15 knots, decreasing to about 10 tonight. Seas below 1 metre and IMEO right now 21.
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26: Good morning. Welcome along to Wednesday. I'm so hungry.
27: Really?
26: Yeah. Just thinking about it in the news there, I'm like, we're going to Uber Eats to the workplace today.
27: Oh, my God. There's a lolly jar out there. Hook into a snake.
26: I can't do that in the morning. That's God. Hook into a snake.
27: Yeah.
26: At 6:37 in the morning.
27: Yes.
26: Be so for real.
27: Come on. We've been up for ages. Good little start. Good little start for the day. Hey, it's cruise ship day for Airlie Beach and the Whitsundays today. Carnival Encounter is in. At the moment, it's just hooking a left around North Mole Island and Hook Island, heading in towards Airlie Beach. Shortly, give it 20 minutes, maybe half hour, you'll be able to see around the point there.
26: Perfect. Hey, Scott, up next, I want to talk to you about something that happened at a Sydney airport at the Sydney airport yesterday.
27: Right.
26: I think this would be potentially the interaction you would have with most people, but frankly, I think valid, okay?
27: Right. Well, I'm intrigued. We'll find out after Lady Star McCoy.

0: $100. So make sure you stick by your radio for that.
1: Scotty, you know Jeff Goldblum, as in the guy from Wicked and Jurassic Park,
0: yeah,
1: with the glasses, really tall, very funny, very charming.
0: Very funny man, funny man.
1: Yes. Yep. He's doing a 5-city tour around Australia with his band Jeff Goldblum and the Mildred Schnitzer Orchestra.
0: Yep. Instead of kooky jazz,
1: yeah,
0: I think Jeff does.
1: Yeah. Doesn't surprise me. He gives off the vibes, right? He's had a performance last night at the Opera House. How cool is that?
0: Nice.
1: He arrived in Australia, touched down Sydney Airport, and fans obviously were really excited to see him.
0: Yep.
1: And one of the fans kind of ran up to him to get a photo, and they're like, oh, my God, Jeff, I'm so excited to see you. Wrapped their arm around to stand next to him for a photo. And Jeff just kind of recoiled from this man. And you see where Scotty's like, yep, I know that feeling. Then his handlers, as in Jeff's, are going, no, no, no, don't touch him.
0: Yeah.
1: You don't touch Jeff Goldblum.
0: He's back from the Goldblum. Yep.
1: What?
0: I'm joking.
1: He's back
0: He's back.
1: He's back from
0: I can, you know what? I can understand singers and all that stuff. Mm. If you're going around touring, performing, the last thing you need is some fan who might be all germy and coldy, coming up, giving you a hug, giving you a cold, and then you try, you know, then you have to cancel gigs because you lost your voice.
1: I don't even think it's just like artists or anything, because frankly, a plane is a petri dish.
0: Oh, 100%.
1: We're all going to end up sick, and then it ruins your holiday. I know that Christy Lee, who just went from the office here, who just went over to Europe, ended up sick in Italy because she was on planes with petri dish people.
0: Yeah.
1: Full of germs. Frankly, I think regardless of your status, whether you're a singer, artist, keep your hands off.
0: Yeah.
1: Keep your hands off. I've had people come up to me and grab my arm. Just be like, oh, hey, Kaylee. Like, whether you know the person or not, it's just a bit of invasion of space, I reckon.
0: Yeah. Oh, yeah, I don't grab arms of people I know.
1: Well, you don't.
0: My kids don't let me do that.
1: You wouldn't even. I don't know. You're one of those people that's going to recoil. I would. I had to understand there. I'm like, oh, I hate this, but you would bite.
0: Oh, no, I wouldn't recoil. I'd just stand there and be confuzzled by what's going on. Whereas I think you would say something.
1: Yeah, I would actually.
0: Get the hell off my arm.
1: Get your damn
0: Whereas I'll just look and walk away and go, that's really awkward.
1: Actually, Scott. Without saying anything.
0: Oh, I know what you're talking about. Yeah.
1: There was a time.
0: And you're correct.
1: Where you came to me and you said.
0: That was really
1: that
0: weird.
1: That was really weird.
0: Yeah.
1: Yeah. Someone got
0: but in,
1: too
0: in the
1: close
0: moment,
1: to you.
0: In the moment, I don't know what to say. In the
1: you
0: moment,
1: didn't
0: you feel
1: you
0: too, know? You know, you know.
1: There's, what is it? It's fight, flight, or freeze.
0: Yeah,
1: Scott, you're a freezer.
0: Yeah. Well, when you're not expecting it, you know, this wasn't a shark coming up to me or anything.
1: No. I think about that specific moment, and yes, you did find a quiet moment to go to me. What the hell happened?
0: But the funny thing, well, everyone else thought it was too.
1: Yes, well, that's true as well. But I did have to confirm that for you. No, that was weird.
0: 100%. Jeff, you and I together, mate, we can sit down for a chat at a good arm's length.
1: Yeah, distance. I was going to say across the table.
0: At 6:45.
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15: 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Only on

0: Armakai in the Wit Sunday. Scotty and Kaylee here. Can we for a moment dive into the community chat groups around Mackay in the Wit Sundays? They're
1: a scary place. Are you sure about that?
0: A lot of fun, the community chat groups. Just a couple little stories I've noticed over the last few days. This is a weird one. This is in the Serena community notice board. And I don't want to laugh about this because this is not great.
1: Am I going to laugh?
0: Yeah. No, it's not funny. Moments coffee van. See that one there? It's, you know,
1: Really bright one. Yeah.
0: Our coffee trailer was taken sometime Friday night to Sunday and not returned. Taken from Preakdowns Highway at Uralee. So they're saying, you know, borrowed, open bracket, stolen.
1: Stolen, yeah.
0: So if you see a coffee van, it is really bright pink with some other colours on it, blended moments down the side.
1: Do people not have better things to do with their time?
0: That's what I'm wondering. Like, what are you doing? Who's taking a coffee van?
1: I'm looking at that going, damn, I'll have to come back here with a bull bar to get that thing.
0: No, crazy.
1: What?
0: I don't know. I mean, the way, obviously, to make sure that your stuff doesn't get stolen is you have it parked out the back and you have your gate shut, right?
1: You would assume so, but then these idiots would cut the gate.
0: Yeah, that is unless, of course, your gate got stolen and that happened.
1: I'm sorry.
0: Mackay Crime Watch page yesterday to Delightful Tangerine 9373. Good afternoon, all. Has anyone seen any suspicious activity at Harris Street? We had our side gate stolen. Come on.
1: At this point,
0: Mackay and the Wit Sundays. What's going on?
1: Hang on. At this point, they'll take any. They're taking the gate.
0: Yeah. Come on.
1: Get out.
0: This is ridiculous.
1: That's insanity.
0: Okay.
1: What if there was a big burly dog behind that gate? And get you.
0: Exactly.
1: You don't have anything to block them in.
0: That's the downside. Let's have a look at the upside of the local community notice boards. Mm. This one from Nikki. This is great. Nikki just put out a thanks to people who stopped and helped their daughter. She'd come off a motorbike in Imeo recovering with a broken collarbone.
1: Ow.
0: So just well done anyone that took the time to stop and go and helped out.
1: Absolutely.
0: Good to see another one in Wit Sunday chat. To Gus in Cannonvale. We have no idea who Gus is, but Martine says, extending my gratitude to a young man in Cannonvale called Gus who escorted myself and elderly dog safely home after an unsettling experience in Bicentennial Park. Many thanks to you, Gus, and thank you to the police who dealt with the situation.
1: Good on the good people in our community.
0: Yep.
1: Stuff you to the gate stealers and the trailer stealers.
0: Absolutely.
1: But everyone else, you're doing a great job.
0: That's right. There's your community notice board wrap up here on some kind of Wit Sunday.
1: A gate, Scott!
0: I know. Oh, dear. Counting Crows on Star.
1: It's almost as bad as the cactus.
0: Yeah.

0: Ken and Crowe, Star Mackay and the Wit Sunday, Scotty and Kaylee here. Later this morning, your chance to win tickets for Legends on the Lawn, Saturday, May 30 at Harrow Park. Less than a month to go, but we're going to play Matchy Match for 600 in only a few minutes.
1: Yes, and let's hope I'm sharp enough this morning. I am going to have something to eat during the news and weather and everything. I think you should too, Scott, because it sounds like you're tearing butt over there, but it's just
0: tummy
1: your belly.
0: Rumbling. I've eaten brekkie. I've had my coffee.
1: I don't think you've eaten enough, because listening to that, I was concerned for what would waft over here.
0: I did have curry last night.
1: Outside.
0: 7 o'clock news, sport. You wear the details are next.
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13: Good morning, Joseph Price with your local news. Members of the Queensland Police Service will stand alongside local communities at candlelight vigils being held across the state tonight. It's National Domestic Violence Remembrance Day, a chance to remember, honour and reflect on the lives lost to DV. Police respond to more than 500 domestic violence related calls every day on average. That's one every 3 minutes. The Cannon Vale candlelight vigil is on at the Whitsunday Marine Club on Altman Avenue starting at 3 p.m. Extra biosecurity officers have been deployed at 21 locations across Queensland. The state government has recruited 40 new officers, including some in Mackay and Bowen, to deal with plant and animal pests and disease. Primary Industries Minister Tony Perrott says biosecurity was identified as one of the biggest concerns for the ag sector during recent consultation.
5: one of the most critical components that we heard from the, you know, the key stakeholders, and there was thousands of those from across the state individually and across, you know, industry, saying there was biosecurity underpins everything that we do. We know the challenges that we have, and for, you know, heaven forbid if we, you know, have an exotic disease incursion into this state.
13: Small businesses impacted by recent natural disasters in the Isaac region can now apply for assistance. Grants up to $15,000 are available to help businesses bounce back from significant trading disruptions due to severe weather. The money can be used to pay employees, cover rent or rates, replace stock that was lost or damaged due to the disaster, or pay marketing expenses aimed at regaining lost customers. And the RSPCA is calling for more horse foster carers in Mackay as it deals with an influx of animals arriving in poor condition. Around 19 horses are currently being cared for at facilities across Queensland, stretching the charity's resources. Inspector Troy Davies says support from people with spare acreage is urgently needed.
14: Our facilities aren't really suitable for the long-term care of so many horses. We can keep them in our facilities for a short period of time, but with so many coming in, that's why we're reaching out to expand our foster network. Shelters also aren't the ideal location for any animal. We would much prefer to have people supporting us through fostering animals.
2: National News now.
15: Hi there, I'm Rob McLennan. All four of the major banks have now passed on the latest RBA rise to their borrowers. CommBank, Westpac, ANZ and NAB all slugging their customers the full 0.25% rate increase. Macquarie also following suit. The US says the ceasefire with Iran remains in place despite both sides firing on one another in the Strait of Hormuz. President Donald Trump maintains the blockade of the strait is also working. ASIO and Federal Police will join forces to set up a national centre to combat online terrorism. The federal government will spend $74 million establishing the Counter-Terrorism Online Centre, which will also target anyone trying to influence young people. And as interest in EVs grows, as petrol prices rise, the government's looking at tweaking the tax incentives. From April, it will progressively wind back the tax benefit for EVs purchased through a novated lease. Those valued at below $75,000 will be eligible for another 2 years.
2: There are massive deals which are happening right now at Nissan Proserpine. You can see for yourself at Whitsunday Autos. It's the experience that you've been waiting for.
12: Star Sport.
15: AFL side GWS is reportedly open to a name change down the track. President Tim Reid says no one from Sydney's West refers to themselves as being from Greater Western Sydney. And a couple of milestones coming up on Saturday when Souths host Cronulla at Accor Stadium. The game's number 150 for Bunnies centre Campbell Graham and 100 for Nico Hines, who says it will be a tough one.
16: They've been playing some really good footy. Obviously, Latrell's on fire at the moment and, you know, they're sitting pretty in the top form.
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19: So it's partly cloudy today. There's a shower or two around the area, maybe. Airlie Beach 24, Mackay Proserpine, Piney Valley 25. Maybe a shower tomorrow. Friday, sunny. Saturday, slight chance of a shower. On our coast and beaches, we've got a southeasterly 10 to 15 knots, decreasing tonight, and seas below 1 metre, so pretty good if you want to put the boat in. Proserpine at the moment, 21.
2: 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Stars, matchy match.
1: $600 in the kitty this morning. If you'd like to walk away with that, jump on the phone right now.
19: Absolute. Got three words. Very happy with the words today.
1: You are?
19: Yep.
1: If egg is in there, which is what I'm halfway through cooking in the kitchen right now, I'll not be impressed if I don't get to eat that before the word comes up.
19: Egg is not in there. You just make sure when you go in the kitchen to finish prepping the egg that the radio's not on so you don't hear
1: what's going on with
19: Matchy. All right, if you want to play.
1: Sterling waiting as well. Our weather with kids hanging out.
19: Doing some practice with the fan at the moment. All right, give us a buzz. 1300 891 929, the game of word association for $600 here on Star.

0: said Alessia Cara, stay Starmer Kye in the Wit Sunday. Said just a moment ago, rain is a maybe today. Rain is knocking on the door of Mackay, maybe already getting Slade Point, Northern Beaches. It might be a little wet trip to school and wet trip to work this morning around the Mackay region, particularly just with the way the rainfall's shaping up just off the coastline. Or a couple of showers over early in the Wit Sundays as well.
1: Harvey Norman Computers Mackay, making buffering a thing of the past. Stars, Matchy Mash, the game of word association.
0: Leanne's in Mackay. Where do we find you at the moment in Mackay, Leanne?
2: I've just pulled up to go to work.
0: Okay. Which part of town are you in?
2: The showgrounds.
0: The showgrounds. Any spots of rain there at the moment?
2: No,
0: that's
2: fine.
0: Okay. Leanne, I've got three... Okay, yeah, absolutely. I've got three words for you here. For every match you get with Kaylee, you'll get a scratchy. And if you get a three-word match, $600, okay?
2: Okay, thank
0: you. Kaylee's out of the studio. She doesn't know what the words are. She doesn't know the word number one is padlock.
2: Key?
0: I like it. Key. Word number two, oil.
2: Motor
0: oil. And number three, powder. Powder. What do you thunk?
2: Baby powder,
0: yeah. Padlock, key, oil, motor, powder, baby. Are you happy with those or do you want to make a change? Up to you.
2: Can I change oil to cooking oil?
0: To cooking, yep. Cooking oil is in. Are you happy with those three now?
2: Yes, thank you.
0: All right, let's lock them in. We'll get Kaylee back in here and see if she can match. You can't give anything away here, Leanne, as you listen in.
3: Good morning.
0: Oh, we've got Leanne here, just rocked up to work near the showgrounds.
3: Oh, lovely. How's it looking around the showgrounds this morning, Leanne?
2: A bit overcast.
0: Yeah, no rain.
3: It's not raining though, right? Because I've got washing on the line I put out last night.
0: Yeah, it's not looking good for your...
3: Why is it every time without fail, if I put washing on the line, it's going to rain? Anyway, sorry. Right.
0: Let's play our game of word association here for $600.
3: Yeah.
0: Word number one is padlock.
3: Padlock.
0: Mm.
3: Padlock key. Yep, Leanne, here we go.
0: Leanne, this is good because I reckon for nearly the last week we've been knocked out on word number one.
2: Yeah.
0: So this is really good. Okay, on to word number two for $600. Oil.
3: Oil. Oh, cook. Damn. What did you say, Leanne?
0: You're very close.
2: Cooking.
3: Oh, get out, Scott. You couldn't have given us that.
0: This is $600. It's matchy match, not nearly match. We've had this conversation before. Matchy match.
3: I'm just going to say I feel ripped off on that one. Yeah. I'm just putting it out there.
0: You don't get to match if you're playing cards and one's got a diamond and one's heart and you go, well, they're both red. No, it doesn't work that way.
3: Cooking.
0: Let's see if we can turn this one into... This one I think you might get because I actually can't think of another option here other than what Leanne said. Oh, I don't know, maybe. Powder.
3: Finger. Oh, no, don't touch that. Powder.

0: you got?
1: Baby.
0: That would have been the one to go for.
1: Well, that's what I went for.
0: Leanne, we've got you. We'll get you two scratchies. We'll do that for you. We'll get you a couple of scratchies, and hopefully there's thousands of bucks behind it there for you.
2: Okay, thank you very much.
0: Thank you, Leanne. Have a good one today. We'll do matchy match again tomorrow for what? $650 after seven.
1: It's the month of Legends on the Lawn, and I was thinking about Powderfinger. They were here last time. Not the last one, the one
0: not,
1: before.
0: Not for Legends.
1: Well, Bernard was.
0: Yes.
1: And he's from Powderfinger. He played all the songs.
0: Well, that's a long way around to get to that answer. Anyway, 717 on Star.
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0: I like the sound of this one here.
1: Oh, yeah.
0: Lamb shanks. How good are slow-cooked lamb shanks?
1: With the red wine sauce.
0: Red wine and rosemary sauce, 27. 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I can taste that already.
1: Yeah.
0: Lamb shanks with red wine sauce.
1: Don't even start. I'm so hungry right now. And for the fish of the day, they're doing grilled coral trout with lemon and herb butter for $25. They have members draws. They have trivia. Plenty of reason to go grab yourself a feed and also hang out for a bit.
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0: Simon Kine, the Whitsundays Post Malone. There was some news about him around Australia yesterday, which is pretty cool. Coming up on Friday, Star Live in Airlie Beach, the grand opening. The Ferris wheel is back in Airlie Beach. Rides are going to be free from 2 to 4. Mates Day, May 8th, Airlie Beach.
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3: Making your news feeds this morning. Now, this one's pretty hectic and funnily timed that I needed to cough, but that's because I had something stuck in my throat.
0: Mm-hmm.
3: There is another, what they're calling like a coronavirus type thing going around, Scotty.
0: Oh,
3: and four Australians on a cruise have been hit by this virus.
0: Mm-hmm.
3: It's an outbreak that comes from rat feces.
0: Oh, yuck.
3: And it's another like cruise ship, one that's around South Africa.
0: Yeah, right.
3: So it's not too close to us or anything.
0: Yeah.
3: But still not what you want to be hearing about a cruise ship.
0: Leave it out on the ocean for now.
3: Well, this is the problem we have with the Ruby Princess, wasn't it?
0: Yeah, yeah.
3: It brought it in.
0: Yeah.
3: Yeah, so in South Africa, this rare and deadly virus, which is we know I'm going to stop this.
0: Go on.
3: Hantavirus?
0: Yeah,
3: so it's H-A-N-T-A virus?
0: Hantavirus, yeah.
3: Hantavirus. I read that as Hendravirus when I saw that early this morning. I was like, damn, well, lucky my horse just got the vaccination. Yeah. No, it's a different thing. Hantavirus comes from rat feces. Ugh.
0: Yuck.
3: Yeah, no. And who's eating that? On to some other news. This is good news. A baby cowboy in the mix. Tom Dearden and his partner Millie have announced they're expecting their first baby, Scotty.
0: Lovely.
3: Yep. Millie is a Sydney-based hair studio owner. Of course, Tom is our co-captain of the Queensland Cowboys. They're going to have some very good-looking kids because they are very good-looking people.
0: Mm. Good for them.
3: Yeah, that's your trending news. Eddie Moore, star1019.com.au.
0: I just want to touch on Post Malone coming out to Australia. It's like a country music, only 3 gigs.
3: Yeah.
0: Ballarat, Newcastle and Sunshine Coast. Post Malone, Bailey Zimmerman, Cooper Allen and a bunch of other artists.
3: He just cancelled the concert with Jelly Roll as well. There was meant to be a tour, so that's a bit drama.
0: Wow. Pre-sale in the next week or two for that one. 7:26 on Star, Blink 182, Scotty and Kaylee.

0: 182, Star Mackay in the Wit Sunday, Scotty and Kaylee here. 7:28, Legends on the Lawn, Saturday, May 30, Harriet Park. Tickets through Ticketmaster. You could win tickets before 8 o'clock today.
1: Yes, certainly can.
0: That's pretty cool.
1: We're going to give you the chance to win $1,000 as well after 8 o'clock when Instagram returns.
0: Yep.
1: But that's in half hour.
0: Absolutely. We've got Sterling here, our weather whiz kid, very soon at Star News next.
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19: Good morning, Joseph Price with your local news. The volunteer patrol season has wrapped up for our surf lifesavers. Between July last year and April this year, 2,760 rescues were made statewide, including 40 in the North Barrier region. Our local beaches had 900,000 visitors during that period, and the region made up 5% of Queensland's total beach-related drownings during the patrol season. Beachgoers are reminded to show extra caution in the coming months, particularly in unpatrolled areas. A candlelight vigil is being held in Cannonvale this afternoon as we mark National Domestic Violence Remembrance Day. It'll take place at the Whit Sunday Marine Club on Altman Avenue starting at 3 p.m. to honour and remember the lives tragically lost to domestic and family violence. Members of the community are invited to come along. 40 new biosecurity officers have been recruited across Queensland, including some for Mackay and Bowen. Primary Industries Minister Tony Perrott says the new frontline officers will play a critical role in identifying and tackling plant and animal pest and disease.
5: Good biosecurity underpins everything that we do, and we can never underestimate the importance of making certain that we get ahead of the game. Prevention is much better than cure with respect to biosecurity. Unfortunately, we deal with so many issues across this state.
19: Upgrades are underway on a Whitsunday Road. Gloucester Avenue at Hideaway Bay is getting bitumen laid on currently unsealed sections following months of preparation and drainage works. Lane and temporary road closures will be in place during the works. And a record-breaking match for a Cowboys star this Friday. Jason Taumalolo will become the most capped player in the club's history when he takes the field to face the Parramatta Eels in Townsville. Meanwhile, an injury for Jeremiah Nanai forces a forward pack reshuffle with Sam McIntyre to start in the second row. Coach Todd Payton explains the change.
20: Sam played the first few weeks there in the back row. We had the option to play Rubes there, but you know, he just keeps things really tight for us in the middle. So left Ruben in the middle. Sam's also got that opportunity to, you know, with our rotation to push through the middle also. So in terms of that, the number of changes we can make, that helps. And then we've got Kai O'Donnell come on the bench.
18: National news now.
21: Hello, I'm Rob McLennan. US Secretary of State Marco Rubio says America's offensive operations in Iran have ended as Operation Epic Fury moves into a defensive phase.
22: What that means is very simple. There's no shooting unless we're shot at first. Okay, we're not attacking them. We're not. But if they're attacking us or they're attacking a ship, you need to respond to that.
21: A Gold Coast toddler is in an induced coma after inhaling a toxic gold powder from on top of a cake. The 14-month-old choked on the metallic dust while his mum made a bluey cake for a friend's birthday. A bit of reassurance from one expert that after three interest rate hikes in a row, a fourth next month now seems unlikely. Westpac chief economist Lucy Ellis telling the ABC yesterday's increase has given the Reserve Bank some breathing space.
23: That gave the board space to wait and see how the Middle East conflict played out. That says that the rate hike we were expecting in June is now less likely.
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21: In NRL, a double injury blow for the Tigers with Adam Dewey and Sam Fainu facing extended stints on the sidelines. Adam has a dislocated shoulder, while Sam will miss up to 12 weeks with a serious foot injury. In AFL, Brisbane veteran Josh Dunkley is rejecting talk of a culture problem at the club after the leaking of images of a whiteboard listing opponents' strengths and weaknesses. He's told 360 it's given them something to think about, though.
24: Obviously, learning out from the experience that we've had, but something that we really pride ourselves on is our opposition analysis.
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18: 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Scotty and Kaylee aren't very clever with the weather. So here's a broadcast of the forecast with a star weather whiz kid.
1: A nice big trip into town this morning for Sterling from Youngle Estate School. How you doing this morning, buddy?
25: Good.
1: Good. Did you have to wake up really, really early to get into town? Yeah. Do you like early mornings?
25: Yeah.
1: Is it cold yet around your place?
25: Yeah.
1: Yeah.
26: Do you actually live in Youngle, the town, or just out of Youngle?
25: Just out of Youngle.
26: Nice. Yeah. How long does it take you to get into the middle of town?
25: A couple of weeks. A couple of weeks?
26: Wow, you live a long way away.
25: A couple of minutes.
26: Yeah. Okay, fair. Very good.
1: Sterling, I'm told on good authority that you really like motorbikes and racing and stuff. Is that right? What's your favourite kind of motorbike?
25: Husqvarna.
1: Yeah, nice. That's a tried
26: That's your favourite too, isn't it, Kaylee?
1: Yep. If I can even say it properly.
26: Kaylee doesn't know. That's okay. Now, we're going to get you to do the weather a couple of times for us today. Tell us about the forecast. What's it going to be like for everyone going to school and to work today?
25: Partly cloudy and a shower or two. Alley Beach, 24. Mackay, Proserpine and the Pioneer Valley, 25. Maybe a shower tomorrow. Friday, it's going to be sunny. Saturday, a slight chance of a shower.
26: Nicely
1: Well done, buddy.
26: Stirling's back again at 8 o'clock. 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
1: Good morning. Markets are on at Bluewater Quay this morning. Get yourself a pie or go get yourself some goodies. They've got honey, micro herbs. What else have they got? Do they still have the kefir drinks? What are they called?
26: Not sure.
1: The probiotic ones?
26: I know that they might be down there today as well.
1: Yep.
26: Nice. A few little showers around Mackay region at the moment. 21 degrees at Uralee. I don't know if the showers have reached Uralee, but just going over town. So
1: without fail,
26: trip to work.
1: All you have to wonder in the morning, does Kaylee say that she put out her washing?
26: It's going to rain.
1: If she did, then it's raining.
26: Yep. Shortly, your chance to win tickets for Legends on the Lawn coming up at the end of May, Harrah Park. Tickets through Ticketmaster, starring Jimmy Barnes. We'll tell you all about that next here on Star.

0: with Sunday, Scotty and Kaylee. Good morning, Thursday hump day. It's 7:43. Going to give you the chance to win some tickets for Legends on the Lawn. Tickets through Ticketmaster, Saturday, May 30 at Harrop Park.
1: But first we want to know, what was the one thing you're known for?
0: Yeah. I was reading a story about a bloke posted about his mum. This is a grown adult.
1: Yes.
0: These days. And he was saying
1: that he's a grown adult these days. I'm already concerned.
0: A grown adult. He was saying that his mum only remembers his childhood friends based on the perceived slights they committed against her 15 years ago.
1: Oh, yeah. So, yep. My mum has a few of those.
0: And as he was saying, he told, remember, this is a 30-year-old guy.
1: Yeah.
0: He said to his mum, he's catching up with Braden on the weekend. And mum's going, oh, the one with the muddy shoes. Oh,
1: is that all? That's what she remembers.
0: Never forgotten. That's all Braden's known for. Mm. Braden's 30. He's known for the one being with the muddy shoes.
1: Yeah. My mum's like, that was the one that slept on our trampoline.
0: What was that one?
1: Let's not talk
0: about
1: that.
0: A little bit older. Okay. Phone's open, 1300 891 929. What are you remembered for?
1: It doesn't even have to be necessarily a parent remembering you or something, but like, are you iconic? Have you had a moment that people do not forget?
0: Maybe you're at a teenage party one day, the party got a bit big, and you know,
1: I don't want to.
0: You're known for the one that slept in the garden or something like that.
1: I'm just wondering what I'm known for at this point.
0: I'll tell you what, phone's open for that. 1300 891 929. Tickets for Legends on the Lawn for whoever's got the best story. What's the one thing you're known for?
1: Yeah. Share with us. You can be anonymous if you want as well. We'll keep you private.
0: Could be a good thing.
1: Oh, yeah. Better Absolutely.
0: Better if it's a bad thing.
1: We want to know the bad ones, let's be honest.
0: Give us a buzz right now at Star.
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0: To Adipa, these walls, Star McKay and the Wit Sunday, Scotty and Kaylee here. We are talking about the one thing you're known for, inspired by the mum who just remembers all of Braden's 30-year-old, no, not Braden, Braden was the kid, 30-year-old friends. Known by the things they did as teenagers.
1: Yeah, so like the muddy shoes on
0: muddy
1: the way.
0: Shoes.
1: Oh, that was the one that always had the muddy shoes. My mum still remembers one of the girls that I was friends with because she would always eat our food.
0: Oh,
1: like she would come over and go straight to the fridge or
0: yes.
1: the pantry. My mum was like, that's the kid that eats our food. She's like, I've got one kid and
0: yeah.
1: she eats more than you do. And she would always eat all the snacks after school and my mum would get so mad about it.
0: I remember that my brother had a friend. He'd come over, he'd say hello and then the next thing you know, he's standing with the fridge door open.
1: I feel uncomfortable even in my friends now, like my friends.
0: Yeah.
1: I feel uncomfortable going into their bedrooms.
0: Oh, absolutely.
1: Let alone walking into a stranger's house and going straight to the cupboard. Wild.
0: Let's have a chat with Sandy. What were you known for, Sandy?
2: Well, I was known for a fair few years for this one. Mm. It was like first day of grade 8 or grade 9.
1: Yeah.
2: I wasn't doing the best, so I was a bit nervous. And in class, apparently, I spewed rice bubbles out of my nose.
1: Rice bubbles? Oh, that would have hurt.
0: So were you, Sandy, the rice bubble spewer?
2: I did the hands up to try and hold it in, and it just, like, sprayed everywhere.
1: Sandy,
0: Sandy. That's bad. All right, that's a strong start, if I'm being honest with you.
1: Oh, my God.
0: Very strong start. Let's go to Cherie. How are you today?
3: I'm great. Yourself?
0: Good. What's the one thing you're known for, Cherie?
3: Hurting myself.
0: What did you do?
3: On special occasions.
1: Injury prone. On special occasions too?
3: Mostly special occasions, yeah. So went to Townsville for my girlfriend's 50th. Fell over on the side of the road, rip all the tendons from my ankles. Then went to a Christmas party a couple of years later, did my other ankle. And then Christmas Day, we had a big gathering a couple of years ago. Knife fell off the bench and went straight through my foot.
1: There's this one common theme here. It's all of an event where you probably celebrate a bit too.
0: I think so. So there'll be like, who's coming over?
3: Before I start to celebrate. That's the worst part.
0: Cherie's coming over on the
1: Cherie's
0: weekend.
1: Cherie's coming over. Keep her away from the side of the road.
0: Thank you very much, Cherie. Wilbur's in McKay. Morning, mate. What did you do? What are you known for?
4: Well, mate, Scotty, going back a long time ago, in like the 80s, 1989, McKay used to have a really successful festival called the Sugar Time Festival.
0: Yes.
1: Sugar Time Festival.
4: Yeah, as part of that, at the old Sound Shell at Canelands, they did a rock, pop, mime show. Now, they tell us that on this night of the rock, pop, mime show in 1989, there was about 2,000 people.
0: Yep.
4: And my brother and I, we did an act to the Proclaimers.
0: I think I've seen video of this.
1: I will walk by that one.
0: I've seen video of this, I reckon.
4: Yeah, that's right. It was actually on my way that we did. Now, I still have people till this day, at least once every couple of months, come up to me and say, hey, weren't you the guy that did the Proclaimers? And I reckon there was 2,000 people there, but I've had at least 10,000 people in the last 37 years and tell me about it.
1: What video am I missing here?
0: I'll show it. I'll find it on Wilbur's thing and show you. Very good. Thank you. We got one more story to go. I think Tanya, how are you? And from where?
5: South McKay.
0: What's the thing you're known for, Tanya?
5: Oh, honestly, it's my laugh.
1: Oh, go on, Tanya. Tanya, we're going to need a demonstration of this.
5: Oh, I knew you'd going to say that.
1: Well, you can't say you've got a great laugh and not tell us.
0: Tanya, do you need an appalling joke? Like if you get run over by a boat in Venice, you say to someone, my condolences.
1: Oh, that's so bad.
5: Oh,
1: yeah.
0: No, it wasn't
1: See,
0: very
1: that
0: good,
1: doesn't even
0: that.
1: Make anyone laugh, Scott.
0: No. All right, Tanya, thank you for giving us a buzz. Appreciate it.
5: Thank you
0: very much. Now, I think our winner, are we going with who we...
1: The one that made me feel sick this morning might be
0: the
1: winner.
0: Hey, Sandy, you there?
5: Yeah.
0: Look, rice bubbles coming out of the nose. Please don't do that. Saturday, May 30, Harrop Park, Legends on the Lawn. Tickets are all yours.
5: Perfect. Thank you.
0: What a great day. Tickets available through Ticketmaster, but you won't have to.
1: Yep. You can just have your name at the door.
0: Yep. Awesome gig coming up starring Jimmy Barnes, John Stevens, Birds of Tokyo, Baby Animals, Busby Maru, Bachelor Girl, Sandy. We will see you at Legends on the Lawn presented by Star.
2: And no spew this time.
1: No, I mean, maybe.
0: We'd appreciate it.
1: Yeah, just ease up on the drink.
0: Good on you, Sandy. Well done. Another chance to win with Patty this afternoon.
1: Yep.
0: How good.
1: More tickets. This is the home of your tickets for Legends on the Lawn 2026.
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0: Shay, get started kind of with Sunday, Scotty and Kaylee. Instagram after our news next.
1: We certainly are giving you the chance to win some cash. If you can answer 5 questions correctly in 30 seconds.
0: Well, I'm missing a joke here.
1: Just my brain today.
0: Okay, right here. News for you in a couple of moments. A few showers around this morning. Drive careful on the roads. News next.
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17: Good morning, Joseph Price with your local news. Candlelight vigils will be held today to honour victims of domestic and family violence. National Domestic Violence Remembrance Day is held annually on the first Wednesday of May, honouring victims who've lost their lives or continue to be impacted by DV. On October 5th, 2023, 73-year-old Heather Dean was found dead with significant head injuries at a home in Glenella with her 55-year-old daughter Sandra charged with murder in a domestic violence setting. The case is currently navigating the Mackay Magistrates Court. Additional disaster recovery grants are now open to eligible small businesses in the Isaac region. Grants of up to $15,000 are available to help businesses bounce back from significant trading disruptions due to severe weather. The money can be used to pay employees, cover rent or rates associated with the business premises, replace stock that was lost or damaged due to the disaster, or pay marketing expenses aimed at regaining lost customers. Mackay locals with spare acreage are being urged to step up as RSPCA horse foster carers. The charity is currently caring for around 19 horses surrendered or seized. RSPCA Inspector Troy Davies says the organisation will help pick up the costs for horse foster carers.
18: We make it pretty simple with full support from our team. So we provide the hay and feed, we provide medications, we provide veterinary care, including visits to your property if needed, and of course, other essential equipment. So all we really need is someone with suitable space, a big heart, and a little time.
17: And Jason Taumalolo will become the most capped Cowboys player when he runs onto the field to face the Eels this Friday. The 32-year-old surpasses club legend Jonathan Thurston's record of 294 games. Coach Todd Payton says it's an incredible achievement and is urging North Queensland fans to come out in droves to show their support.
19: The way he plays the game, the position he plays and how he plays it, it's unbelievable.
4: He's given us so many good memories over the years. I'd like to give one in return, buy a full stadium, everyone turn up and make it a real enjoyable night for him. He's played a few milestones and it's been brought to my attention he hasn't won one of them. So let's get the win for Jace on Friday.
0: National News now.
19: Morning, I'm Rob McLennan. The US says its war with Iran is moving into a defensive phase and it will not be launching further attacks. But Secretary of State Marco Rubio says US forces will hit back if they're attacked. The big four banks have been quick to pass on the latest interest rate hike as the Reserve Bank warns government spending is making it harder to control inflation. Shadow Treasurer Tim Wilson telling 7:30 he agrees.
20: The Treasurer's consistently poured debt petrol on the inflation fire and Australian households are paying the price.
19: Former PMs Tony Abbott and John Howard are calling for urgent action in remote Indigenous communities following the death of Kumanjai Little Baby. Accused killer Jefferson Lewis was excused from appearing in person at yesterday's court hearing. The case now adjourned until July. And the World Health Organization believes three people who've died from hantavirus on a cruise ship are the victims of a very rare human-to-human transmission.
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19: Sport. Starting with NRL, and South Star Latrell Mitchell's broken his self-imposed media ban to celebrate Campbell Graham's 150th against the Sharks this weekend.
21: I only want to talk on special occasions now, so just thought I'd come out and have a yarn and get on with it.
19: In AFL, Carlton will donate the $75,000 it's been fined over the Elijah Holland saga to mental health charity Headspace. That's after the league ruled the club brought the game into disrepute by keeping him on the field when he was clearly in distress.
0: Watch out for kids around schools and watch out for the 40k school zones. 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A school safety message from Fulcrum Suspension, your lift kit specialist keeping you safe on the roads. And Star Mackay and the Whitsundays.
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23: Our Weather Whiz Kid today is Sterling from Yungala State School. Grade 2, is that right, Sterling? Mm-hmm. Yeah. What's grade 2 like?
24: Fun.
23: It's fun. It's been a long time since I was in grade 2. What do you get up to?
24: Heaps of math.
23: Math. Oh, do they make you do that still? I thought they'd let that go. Didn't they invent calculators for that? No. Do you use calculator yet?
24: No.
23: Not yet. Okay. Who's your teacher? What's your teacher's name?
24: Miss Melly.
23: Very good. And then is that just grade 2 or does she teach lots of different grades?
24: Different grades.
23: Different grades, all in one. Very cool.
25: Now, just before we get to the weather, I think we have a friend, a couple of friends you want to say hello to this morning. Mm-hmm. Who are they?
24: Sunny and Ted and Jack and Tom.
25: And Tom as well.
23: Very good.
25: I did remember there was four in there.
23: Morning crew. Hopefully they're having, they didn't have to get up as early as what Sterling did for the weather today. Oh. All right, grab that forecast. Tell me what the weather's going to be like today for all the kids. Nice and close into the microphone.
24: Partly cloudy and a shower or two. Airlie Beach, 24. Mackay, Proserpine and the Pioneer Valley, 25. Maybe a shower tomorrow. Friday, it's going to be sunny. Saturday, a slight chance of a shower.
23: Very good.
25: Well done, Sterling.
23: Sterling's done well to see the weather past the massive microphones that we've got in here, which are nearly as big as his head.
25: I was going to say, it's the size of his face, this poor kid.
23: Yes, it is tricky with these big microphone things we've got. All right, Sterling's back again at 8:30 today, our Weather Whiz Kid, thanks to the Easy Group. That's when we've got Prezzies as well. You can nominate your youngster on star1019.com.au.
1: Harvey Norman Computers Mackay, making slow laptops a distant memory. Who could take home the cash this time? Star.
25: 5 questions, 30 seconds on the clock. If you can answer all the questions correctly in that time, you're going to walk away $1,000 richer this morning.
23: I'd be grabbing your phone right now, hitting the buttons on the dashboard and calling in 1-300-891-929. You could be $1,000 richer in the next 5 minutes.
25: Yep, simple as that. Jump on the phone, answer some trivia. Yep. You could be a grand better off.
23: Call right now. 23 degrees at Serena. Chili Peppers on Star.

0: Chili Pepper Scar Tissue, Star Mackay in the Whit Sunday, Scotty and Kaylee, 8:14.
1: Harvey Norman Computers Mackay, making buffering a thing of the past. Who could take home the cash this time? Star.
2: Mark, who's at the Macca's drive-thru around Ruralview, bought some pancakes, didn't bring any to us. He wants to win some cash this morning. How's it doing, Mark?
3: I'm well, mate. Well, self.
2: Oh, not too
0: well
2: shabby.
0: And fed. Do you go the butter or any particular sauce on the pancakes, Mark?
3: Nah, mate.
0: Just rip into them.
3: Yeah, just rip into them.
0: Destroy
3: mate.
0: The
2: best. Straight that's pancake. Exactly.
0: Yeah,
2: that's blasphemy.
0: No, you can do that.
2: No, you can't. It's dry as.
0: Can. Anyway, Mark, we've got $1,000 here for you. The challenge is 5 questions in 30 seconds. You can say pass. If there's time, we go back around again and we take your first answer, okay?
3: Copy that.
0: Rightio.
2: All right, Mark, are you ready?
3: Ready as always.
2: Your time starts in 3, 2, 1. What fruit are monkeys famously known for eating?
3: Banana.
2: Which Aussie star is representing Australia at Eurovision this year?
3: Pass.
2: Which Australian reality show is returning in 2026? Housemates live under one roof together.
3: Big Brother.
2: What artist released the album F1 Trillion?
3: Pass.
2: Which North Queensland cowboy has announced he's expecting his first child?
3: Jackson McPurdy.
2: Good, unfortunately. Jackson.
0: We're up to Tommy Dearden with that one.
2: Yes, that last one. Jackson's 18, right? Or 20?
0: So?
3: Yeah, but I know what kids mean to these days.
0: And a big g'day to Jackson's parents, by
2: good
0: the way.
2: Morning. I'm defending Jackson here, Mrs. and Mr. Purdue. He's too young to be having babies. Yeah. Mark, unfortunately, can't give you the win on that one. Scotty, are you going to press the button then?
0: Oh, yeah, okay. We can press this one here.
2: Okay, now I feel better. I can go through
0: righty-o.
2: This. Yes, Tom Dearden is the name we were looking for there. The artist that released the album F1 Trillion, Post Malone. Now, he's just announced that he's headed down under for a couple of concert series here. Where is the closest we're getting? Sunshine Coast or
0: Sunshine Coast, yeah. I wouldn't have got that one.
2: No, Delta Goodrum is representing Australia at Eurovision this year. Otherwise, Mark, you did pretty well. Big Brother and Bananas, you got right.
0: Yep. The thing you did.
3: I'm a bit funky.
2: Yes, go through this. Yes, Tom Dearden is the name we were looking for there. The artist that

0: That would go well on the pancakes.
1: Yeah, the thing Mark did well is pass quick. If you don't know the answer, you say pass and you move on quick because it might pop into your head. Absolutely. Hey, Mark, thank you for giving us a buzz. Enjoy the feed after the drive-through and have a good one.
2: Yeah, too, my kind friend. Bye.
1: Catch you later. We'll do it again tomorrow morning for $1,000 after 8. Instagram here on Star.
3: 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With the amazing Jimmy Barnes playing his greatest hits, John Stevens, Birds of Tokyo, Baby Animals, Busby Maru, and Bachelor Girl. 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

0: Miles Smith, Star Mackay in the Wit Sunday, Scotty and Kaylee here. Bit of traffic banked up south side of town, heading into town through Bakers Creek at the moment. They're doing some roadworks around the traffic lights at Uralee, apparently Bakers Creek, Uralee, and the traffic's banked up back to the servo at Sandy Creek, we've just heard. People nearly... nearly missed their flight. So, yeah, a long trip into town if you're coming in from Serena Hay Point this morning.
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3: Making your news feeds this morning, plenty of Aussies are headed along to the Met Gala yesterday. We're only talking this morning about how Troye Sivan probably won't get an invite back from Anna Wintour because he wore jeans.
4: Jeez.
3: Yeah, that's not the place you wear jeans, that's for sure. And Anna will let you know about it. Margot got the memo, though, of the Robbie variety.
0: Yeah.
3: She wore the most gorgeous gold, almost blanket-like dress, right, Scott?
0: Yep.
3: This dress took 761 hours to create.
0: Far out.
3: The craftsmanship that must go behind something like that is absolutely insane.
0: Yep.
3: It's a Chanel dress. She's had a long-standing partnership with Chanel. It's gold, strapless, flowing train lined with like flower petal detailing. This thing had around 1,100 individual embroidered elements to it.
0: She always looks smoking hot.
3: There's that, yes.
0: Yeah. She does. She looks amazing.
3: Oh, she does. She looks phenomenal. I mean, this woman can pull off any look.
0: Definitely.
3: It's so starkly different to what we've seen her in lately with the Wuthering Heights.
0: Yeah.
3: Wuthering.
0: Yeah.
3: That premiere, those dresses also look phenomenal. Mm. She looked phenomenal in Wolf of Wall Street. She did the Barbie thing. She can't go wrong. She's a chameleon.
0: She could wear Glad bags to the Met Gala in some, because, you know, people do that.
3: Yeah.
0: And she'd look amazing.
3: Your description of fashion and like outfit and your, like, it's so interesting.
0: You're going to tell me that people don't wear stuff like Glad bags or dollar notes to the Met Gala? They wear weird stuff.
3: They wear strange things, but essentially the Met Gala is that moment to do that. Like, if you've got a meat dress in the back of your cupboard, the only place you want to wear that is the Met Gala.
0: Yep.
3: You know? On to some other news, and you spoke about this a little earlier today, Scotty. Post Malone, so he has delayed the start of a big stadium tour he's meant to be doing with Jelly Roll, the big ASS stadium tour part two with Jelly Roll.
0: Okay.
3: Delayed that, not going ahead, but he has just now announced that he's headed down under, and this comes off the back of a huge Spilt Milk tour a few years ago. He's going to be headlining act for Strumming Bird Festival.
0: Yeah.
3: It's got a few dates across the country, three, in fact, throughout October. So country music fans, this is a country festival.
0: Yeah.
3: Definitely get your tickets for this one.
0: He's amazing. When Posty slips over into country, he's incredible.
3: Yeah, well, this is kind of like his background originally. So he started off with all the kind of pop radio music and then went, nah, getting back into my roots here. Yep. October 18th, he'll be performing on the Sunshine Coast for that one. Huge lineup, including like Bailey Zimmerman, Cooper Allen, Dexter and the Moon Rocks, Brad Cox on there as well.
0: Mm.
3: Yeah, all big country artists and rising stars as well. That's your trending news. 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
13: Good morning, Joseph Price with your local news. Queensland Surf Life Savings 2025-26 volunteer patrol season has wrapped up with 2,760 rescues made since July last year. 40 of those were in the North Barrier region, where more than 900,000 people visited the beach during that period. Our region made up 5% of Queensland's total beach-related drownings during the patrol season. Beachgoers are reminded to show extra caution in the coming months, particularly in unpatrolled areas. Extra biosecurity officers have been employed at 21 locations across Queensland. The state government has recruited 40 new officers, including some in Mackay and Bowen, to deal with plant and animal pests and disease. Primary Industries Minister Tony Perrott says biosecurity was identified as one of the biggest concerns for the ag sector during recent consultation.
14: One of the most critical components that we heard from the key stakeholders, and there was thousands of those from across the state individually and across industry, saying there was biosecurity underpins everything that we do. We know the challenges that we have, and heaven forbid if we have an exotic disease incursion into this state.
13: Mackay Regional Council will shut down the Gordon White Library and repurpose the building. Mayor Greg Williamson said the move is about being fair to ratepayers and offsetting the cost of the new Northern Beaches Library. And the Cowboys could jump into the top four with a win over the Eels this week. North Queensland play this Friday, searching for their seventh win in their past eight games. In the only change to the starting side, Jeremiah Nanai has been ruled out with a shoulder injury, with Sam McIntyre to start in the second row. Coach Todd Payton says thankfully Nanai's injury is not as bad as first thought.
15: Yeah, so he's going to go and rehab it for the next 4 to 6 weeks. We won't be rushing him back until he's right to go, but a lot more positive than what we first thought. Thought his two games for us are really strong, and to have him available at the back end of the year in the run home will be beneficial for everyone.
1: National news now.
16: Hello, I'm Rob McLennan. We're being warned the latest rate hike might not be the last. Reserve Bank Governor Michelle Bullock vowing to do whatever it takes to control inflation. Shadow Treasurer Tim Wilson says that is a big worry.
17: We've got a lot of mums and dads sitting around the kitchen tables of the nation who'll be very worried that the RBA is assuming interest rates will continue to rise.
16: The US says the offensive phase of the Iran war is over and its forces are now in defensive mode. Meantime, Donald Trump says the ceasefire remains and Iran's navy has been reduced to little boats.
18: Pea shooters, you know, the pea shooters, little boat with little, you know why? Because they don't have any boats anymore. Their navy is comprised of, they call them little boats.
16: Former Prime Ministers Tony Abbott and John Howard are backing calls for urgent intervention in top-end Indigenous camps following the alleged abduction and murder of five-year-old Kumanjai little baby. And the cruise ship at the centre of a hantavirus outbreak is headed to the Canary Islands for disinfection.
12: There are massive deals which are happening right now at Nissan Proserpine. You can see for yourself at Whitsunday Autos. It's the experience that you've been waiting for.
16: Star Sport. The AFL's ordered all clubs to appoint a full-time psychologist in the wake of the Elijah Hollands affair at Carlton. The league says the Blues brought the game into disrepute by allowing the 24-year-old to stay on the field during a mental health episode. The 75 grand fine donated to Headspace. In NRL, former league great Braith Anastas criticised the Bulldogs as their season unravels for playing Lachie Galvin as a halfback when he should be a 5'8". That's the latest news and sport.
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12: Scotty and Kaylee aren't very clever with the weather. So here's a broadcast of the forecast with a Star Weather Whiz Kid.
0: We've got Sterling here with us from Youngle Estate School, Grade 2. Our Weather Whiz Kid today, thanks to the Easy Group. Sterling, we've got prezzies for you soon. Do you play any sport at all on the weekend?
19: Yeah.
0: What do you play?
19: Soccer.
0: Soccer.
20: Whoa.
0: Do you play for a club or you just kick a ball around the yard?
19: Play for a club.
0: Oh,
20: who's
0: cool.
20: Your club?
19: Country Leagues.
20: Oh,
0: Country
20: nice.
0: Leagues. Very good. So where do you play that? Is that at Youngle or do you come down to the valley for that?
19: Come down to here.
0: Town to here. Very cool.
20: Nice.
0: Good
20: oh,
0: stuff.
20: Are you a pretty good soccer player? You reckon you're like Ronaldo? Yeah, oh,
0: yeah.
20: That's a nod.
0: Good nod.
20: That's
0: good
20: a nod.
0: I like it.
20: We've got a little Ronaldo on our hands.
0: Yep. All right, let's get the weather, and then we've got you some prezzies. What's it going to be like today for everybody?
19: Partly cloudy and a shower or two.
20: On the microphone.
19: Ellie Beach, 24. Mackay, Proserpine, and the Pioneer Valley, 25. Maybe a shower tomorrow. Friday, it's going to be sunny. Saturday, a slight chance of a shower.
0: Nicely done.
20: Well done, Sterling.
0: Very
20: good. Okay, you've earned your presence now. You've done your job. We've got your very own Weather Whiz Kids T-shirt, a certificate, and the one everybody loves is these cool cloud weather stations. It gets all crystals and stuff inside of it, depending on what the weather is. So at home, you can look in the morning, and then you can go, this is what's going to be the weather.
0: Pretty cool. And then you can tell Kaylee if it's going to rain on her clothes or not.
20: I need one of the... Promos, no. Emily, can we get one for my house so I know, so I don't have to rely on Scott every day?
0: You don't need that. Hey, Sterling, thank you for coming in today. Have a good day at school.
19: Thank you.
0: No worries.
20: He's running away from the microphone. He's like, I'm done. I've got these things. That's all I was here for.
0: Remember, you can nominate your youngster to be a Weather Whiz Kid, star1019.com.au. Thanks to the Easy Group.
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21: Yeah. Come on, shake it up.
2: Scotty and Kaylee on Star.
20: Good morning. Welcome along to your Wednesday. Happy birthday yesterday for Mackay. Mackay Meteorites head coach, Ross.
0: Ah.
20: Had a little birthday there. Hopefully they get the win for him this weekend.
0: Big game coming up this weekend. Brisbane Capitals.
20: Yes.
0: Saturday night, 6:30, 8:30. Cutters are at home this weekend as well to the PNG Hunters. A Sunday afternoon game.
20: A lot of sport across the weekend to enjoy.
0: Yep. 8:38. Yes. 8:30. Yes. It's, what am I thinking? Yep.
20: Are you okay?
0: Yeah, a little bit, yeah. It's Scotty and Kaylee.
20: I thought
0: here.
20: I was the tired one on the show today. This is a massive weekend. It was a big weekend. That's all it was.
0: Kaylee's eyes, like, you could actually do with toothpicks right now. You really could do with a couple of toothpicks.
20: I looked at myself in the camera. I was like, I look like death warmed
0: do a video
20: up.
0: Today.
20: Stop. No, don't. I look atrocious.
0: Okay. Your chance to go around the world in 15K on Star. More about that next. Yeah.

0: Star Mackay and the Wit Sundays, Tones and I, let's fly away. It's the perfect song to come out of to talk about around the world and 15K, thanks to JSR Electrical and Air Conditioning. Tell us where you want to go and why do you want to go there?
1: That's right. Stars Around the World in 15K is happening right now. You can register at star1019.com.au. You just need to tell us not only where you want to go, but also why you want to go there. This isn't about registering your name and you're in the draw to win. You need to share your story.
0: Absolutely. I think we've got Cheryl here. How are you?
2: How are you going?
0: Great.
1: Good. Where in the world are you trying to head off to, Cheryl?
2: Japan.
0: Okay. I like it already. Why do you want to go to Japan if you win this?
2: To find Mr. Miyagi so he can stop me being a serial bonsai killer.
1: Go and learn firsthand how to keep those things alive. Are they really that hard? I thought they were kind of just like a succulent, like you just... You know?
2: Yeah, well, I'm a serial killer of plants, but bonsais are my favourite because Japan is just amazing. We used to host billets when I was in high school and I've just loved it. And my husband and I have always wanted to go there, wanted to go for my 40th, but life stops you.
0: Yep.
2: And I'd pay extra to take, I suppose, have to take the kids because they've never been on a plane. So every time we go past a plane, it's like, can we go? And I'm like, well, if I was going to go on a plane, I'd go to Japan and get you kids.
0: So you would go to Japan and go to a bonsai class?
2: Oh, yes.
0: I think you'd have
1: amongst
0: to.
1: Amongst other things.
0: Yes.
2: Yes, what? I want to see all the temples and the gardens. We'd build a koi fish pond here if we could.
1: Oh,
2: my husband
1: wow,
2: and I
1: really
2: just love Japan.
1: I'm guessing you'd be trying
2: to
1: go between sort of late March, mid-April, so you can check out the cherry blossoms as well in their peak season.
2: Oh, most definitely. And there's actually, with our last name being Dobbs, there's a Dobbs store. One of our mates has gone a couple of times and rubs it in. So, and somehow go and look at some ancient katana swords. Hubby would love to get a katana sword.
0: Very cool, very cool. Jump on the Shinkansen as well?
2: Yes.
0: Got it, all that fun stuff.
1: Sorry, I don't know what a Dobbs store is, and I started looking it up, and it's a product for clubbed feet, so I think I'm on the wrong website.
2: I'm not actually particularly, I think it's just a store they have there, and the big name is Dobbs.
0: Yeah.
2: Just on the store name. So I'm like, that's
1: cool. Oh, so is it like Woolworths? Or like...
0: You've got to go then, don't you?
1: Yeah.
2: I'm the same. It's hard to find. Yeah. And he just sent a picture.
1: Yeah, okay.
2: And just all the museums and all of that over there. Like,
1: it sounds like
2: it
1: a lifelong goal there for
0: Absolutely.
1: Sure.
0: Yeah. Cheryl, good luck. Okay. I like
2: you
0: your
2: guys.
0: Idea. I like where you want to go. Best of luck.
2: Thanks,
0: Heath.
2: Bye.
0: Thank you, Cheryl. You can nominate as well. Where do you want to go? Why do you want to go there? Around the world and 15K. Thanks to JSR Electrical and Air Conditioning with Star.
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0: 9 The Wet Sunday, Scotty and Kaylee here. Good morning, Thursday. 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
1: I don't know if anybody else is in the position that I am, in the sense that you're bloody useless when it comes to names, Scott.
0: No, that's me. I'll raise you on that easy.
1: I am the worst for it. And I had a really embarrassing moment the other night where someone came up to me and was like, hey, Kaylee, blah, blah, blah, blah.
0: Mm.
1: And I was like, I'm so sorry. What was your name? Like,
0: yeah.
1: And then they were mad at me that I didn't remember them. And I'm like, this person in particular was like, oh, you should know me because I used to work where you've worked. And I'm like,
0: right.
1: But we didn't work together. They just had worked in that building. And I was like, I'm so sorry. I actually don't know who you are.
0: Yeah.
1: And then I feel awful because I feel like a lot of the time I do know faces. Like, I'll remember someone from their face, but I can't place them. It's like, I don't know,
0: oh, I know that
1: where
0: one.
1: I see your, like, I couldn't remember your name. I know your face. I know you, but I couldn't remember where I know you from.
0: Yeah. We had, on cricket on the weekend, because I played, the Mackay team was a mixture of all people from different clubs all together.
1: Yeah.
0: In different teams.
1: Yeah.
0: And a couple of times we went past, oh, you know, hey, Scott, hang on, how are you going? Crap, I should know who that person is.
1: Yeah.
0: And there was one game I got to the middle and I thought, I've got no idea. And then someone goes, does anyone know who that guy over there is? And I'm like, I thought I was the only one. And we had to do a quick bit of sharing of information.
1: Yeah. Because this is the thing. It's so embarrassing, especially because, like, you want to remember everyone. And, like, you know, you want to really remember people's names and stuff. But sometimes it's just, I feel like, you know that House Bunny movie? You might not know it, Scott.
0: No.
1: It's not really your demographic, but I think it was Brittany Murphy or something was in
0: it.
1: Anyway, she would get a name said to her. So, for example, it would be like, hi, I'm Scott.
0: Yeah.
1: And she'd go,
0: Scotch. Yeah.
1: And that's how she remembered.
0: Yeah, no, fair enough.
1: And I'm like, should I start doing these ones?
0: Yeah.
1: Is there a way to remember people's names?
0: It's hard when, especially some of the cricket guys on the weekend, I only see them like once a year when I'm playing their team. What can I make a suggestion? What I've got in my phone,
1: yes.
0: I actually have in my notes a folder which is called Names.
1: Oh, you're not that bad, are you?
0: 100% I am that bad. And what I do...
1: I have that for passwords.
0: No. If I meet someone, and this has happened several times before, I met someone, I go, oh, I've forgotten this guy's name for the second time. I will open my phone and type in. So I've got one here, Cricket Australia, Brendan. Now, I can't remember who Brendan is, but obviously at the time I should have.
1: If you're listening,
0: hello, Brendan
1: from Cricket Australia.
0: Now, Brendan's obviously not here. Yeah, I don't know who.
1: I don't think this was very useful to you, to be honest, making a names list of people you don't already know the names of. Because now, do you take a photo and, like, label it next to it or something?
0: No, I put where they're from. So if they're from a cricket club, it might be, I don't know, for example, you know, Brothers.
1: See,
0: or
1: this doesn't...
0: Walkerston. Or I'll put a description if maybe they wear glasses or they've got a beard.
1: That's
0: or
1: pretty bad.
0: They always wear an Akubra. This is 100%.
1: I'm so sorry, but that's pretty bad.
0: But at least I've got them. So if I see them, I go, oh, that's...
1: I don't know how that actually is useful, though, because the thing is, my problem is not that I don't recognise them as someone I know. It's I can't remember their name. But if there's no image attached to the name in the phone, then I'm still not going to know that that name goes with that person.
0: It's all in the description. You got to give.
1: You don't even know who Brendan is from Cricket Australia. You've got your description. You don't even know. What does Brendan look like, Scott?
0: I have no idea, but I'm sure if I saw him again, I'd think that guy's name's in my phone.
1: So if I ever look at you blankly, if you come up and say hello and we have met before, it's usually because I'm studying your face going, where?
0: Yeah.
1: I know you. I just can't place you. Especially, the mayor's ball was the worst. Everyone was all dressed up.
0: There you go. That makes it hard,
1: too.
0: It's
1: like, no idea. Yeah. No idea. You look way too good for what I'm used to seeing you.
0: And if you ever come up to me and the first thing I do is reach into my pocket and open my phone, I'm not being rude. I'm looking your name up. Okay, you're important enough for me to save your name in my phone.
1: I don't even save people's names in contacts, honestly.
0: Good luck, everyone, today if you meet someone new. Jason Derulo, In My Head, star. Scott

0: Jason Derulo, Star Mackay and the Wit Sunday, Scotty and Kaylee. 20-song marathon up next. Five Sauce, Savage Garden, Olivia Dean, Bob Sinclair in there as well.
1: Absolutely. We're getting it all pumping.
0: All after nine, we're just comparing notes about names. Yeah.
1: Do you want to say the... I think the one that you did say is quite funny, actually.
0: I don't want to...
1: Come on.
0: No, but I do have... No, I don't, because now I look at that one now and I can picture, but...
1: Yeah, but I think it's funny.
0: I do have people saved in my phone. Like, if it was me, I would be in there, Scott, radio station, glasses, bald. That's quite honestly, you know how what? I've got people saved in my... So I can look it up and I can go... That's that guy there.
1: You know what? That's so funny.
0: Because it's got name, description, and where I know them from. That's all I need.
1: I actually have you saved in my phone as Scott, radio, glasses, bald, bad Homer Simpson impression. No, I'm joking.
0: Just totally accurate. 9 o'clock news is next.
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3: Good morning, Joseph Price with your local news. Members of the Queensland Police Service will stand alongside local communities at candlelight vigils being held across the state tonight. It's National Domestic Violence Remembrance Day, a chance to remember, honour and reflect on the lives lost to DV. Police respond to more than 500 DV-related calls every day on average. That's one every 3 minutes. The Cannonvale candlelight vigil is on at the Whitsunday Marine Club on Altman Avenue starting at 3 p.m. Small businesses impacted by recent natural disasters in the Isaac region can now apply for assistance. Grants of up to $15,000 are available to help businesses bounce back from significant trading disruptions due to severe weather. The money can be used to pay employees, cover rent or rates, replace stock that was lost or damaged due to the disaster, or pay marketing expenses aimed at regaining lost customers. The RSPCA is dealing with an influx of horses arriving in poor condition. The charity is urging Mackay locals with space on their property to consider becoming a horse foster carer. There are currently 19 horses stabled at RSPCA facilities in Queensland. Inspector Troy Davies says more are likely to follow.
4: We're anticipating that obviously with the dry weather plus the cost of living crises that we may see some increased cases in relation to horses. Obviously horses are an expensive animal to care and look after, and when people's personal circumstances change, it might mean that their ability to look after their animal also changes.
3: 40 new biosecurity officers have been recruited across Queensland, including some for Mackay and Bowen. Primary Industries Minister Tony Perrott says the new frontline officers will play a critical role in identifying and tackling plant and animal pests and disease.
5: Good biosecurity underpins everything that we do, and we can never underestimate the importance of making certain that we get ahead of the game. Prevention is much better than cure. With respect to biosecurity, unfortunately, we deal with so many issues across this state.
3: And Jason Tamalolo will become the most capped Cowboys player when he runs onto the field to face the Eels this Friday. The 32-year-old surpasses club legend Jonathan Thurston's record of 294 games.
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6: Morning, I'm Rob McLennan. Two marine rescuers are among three people killed after a yacht capsized off the New South Wales coast. It happened near Ballina last night, four people making it safely to shore. A marine rescue vessel sent to help also rolled in heavy seas. A large media contingent and extra security at a court in Darwin this morning for the appearance of accused child killer Jefferson Lewis. The 47-year-old is alleged to have kidnapped and murdered 5-year-old Kumanjai little baby in Alice Springs. Mortgage holders are bracing for another rate hit today, a jump of 0.25 percentage point. We'll add about $91 a month to the average $600,000 mortgage. CanStar's Sally Tindall says it will also make it harder for would-be homebuyers.
7: A rate hike today would translate into about $12,000 off their maximum borrowing capacity.
6: And a cruise ship on which three people have died from a hantavirus outbreak has been refused permission to dock at Cape Verde off the African coast.
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6: Star Sport. AFL side GWS is reportedly open to a name change down the track. President Tim Reid says no one from Sydney's western suburbs refers to themselves as being from Greater Western Sydney. A couple of milestones coming up on Saturday night when Souths host Cronulla at Accor Stadium in the NRL. It's game number 150 for Bunnies centre Campbell Graham and 100 for Nico Hines, who says it will be a tough one.
8: They've been playing some really good footy. Obviously Latrell's on fire at the moment, and you know they're sitting pretty in the top form.
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9: Close your laptop, step outside, walk toward the water. By the time you reach Eastwoods on the Airlie Beach Esplanade, the sea breeze has already done half the work. fragrant curries, fresh herbs, modern Asian dishes made to share. Conversation slows. We should do this more often. For a limited time, the lunch banquet is just $50 per person. Open for lunch 7 days, 11 till 3. Eastwoods Dining. Make lunch the best part of your day.
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1: Star weather.
10: Partly cloudy day, Ramakai and the Whitsundays today. We've got a couple of showers around through the morning already. Early 24, Mackay, Proserpine, Pioneer Valley 25. Maybe a shower tomorrow. Friday's back to sunny and then perhaps a shower or two back again for Saturday. On our coast and beaches, we've got 10 to 15 knots southeaster. Easing up later on today, seas below 1 metre, which is lovely. We're going to rip into a 20-song marathon right now.
11: That we are. 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

0: Fever Dream, Alex Warren, Star McKay in the Whit Sunday, Scotty and Kaylee here. Now, Mother's Day, we want to know, what's the thing that you never told your mum? Did you sneak out for a party? Mum never knew, maybe.
1: I just think this is ridiculous. You're starting this conversation, Mr. Goody Two Shoes. Let me jump in here.
0: Sure.
1: All right. All the kids that have got up to it and not told your parents about it, you can make bank from this, or bank,
0: yep,
1: being that you don't have to buy a Mother's Day present because you're going to get sorted out, right?
0: Absolutely.
1: Well, there was a video that went up on the Star page yesterday.
0: Yes.
1: A few of us did confess. You didn't have anything, Scott.
0: I did not. I don't have anything. I never snuck out to a party. I never did anything like that.
1: Good.
0: Never smoked, too. Never drunk mum and dad's alcohol.
1: Wow. Now, he hasn't lived, guys. The one I confessed to on the video was, so this wasn't at HSC, this wasn't the school here, but it was when an email went out to all the parents of the school because there was a sparkler bomb let off near the school, just on the other side of the shopping centre. So the shopping centre wasn't too happy about it. I'm not saying where the school was. Okay. Yeah, that was us. They never found out about
0: that. That's what you got to do. Confess something. Now, if we think you've got the best thing to confess, we'll get you on Friday. You will have to confess it to your mum, and then we'll give you two tickets to a three-course dinner at Note Park Grazing Co., which is just amazing. That's coming up this Saturday. And we've got some mystery packs thanks to Harvey Norman Betting in Mackay as well.
1: We need to get you up to some mischief so you have something to confess to your mum.
0: I've got nothing. Star1019.com.au 20-song marathon in Pink.

0: sleep tonight, I still feel alive. You can call me irrelevant, insignificant. I won't call on you at all.
1: Star Mackay and the Wit Sundays.

0: 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Let's do something.
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